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So with the signing out of the way, let's jump right into this. God bless you, Eunice, Kezia, and Pastor Cece Beidou for a first at Jesus Medley. Also, earlier called out music and I came through with the studio worship session. And it was soothing. I absolutely enjoyed that. Anyway, let's kickstart the day, shall we?

Dukes of Waivers on standby. But a tune that will bless your heart. Remember, when the sun rises, we rise together. Good sunrise is airborne. And let's do this together. Ducks a wave, one chain, let's go.

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0: 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You're listening to Gold Sunrise. If you're just tuning in, I want to say welcome. You're listening to Gold Sunrise. My name is Robinson Crew. So. God bless you, Samuel Refined, for this tune. He calls my prayer. We had a double from Pastor Manuel Bless, came through with the Yeshua Worship Medley and Be Patient, which is inspired from Hebrews 10, verses 36. Started off with a tune from Dukes Away, they call that one Wonchen, yes. It's a very good time to go into our inspired time for today. Today we'll listen to why you should start your day with God. And why how you start your day matters. Let's do this together.
1: Your day today. Who started your day? Either you started your own day in your own way, or the day started your day. Well, even if you have a job, even if you live a life where the clock has to begin somewhere, all right, but wherever that clock begins, you can quietly get up before that and take 20 or 30 minutes and set the tone for your day. And then if I'm on my way to wherever once things start and this happens or that happens, I have met it from a place that I set from the beginning. Over time, gradually, little by little, you will have more control of your day, more control of how you greet the day, whatever happens in the day, more control of how you respond to what the day tries to throw at you. If you start your day out on your own terms, all right, this is my time. Maybe for some of you, you start by quietly reading your Bible with a cup of coffee. This is your time. A journey of 1,000 miles begins with a single step. Sometimes that single step is setting that alarm clock a little bit early, so that you have that particular period of time that you do have control over. If you can't control your first 30 minutes or your first hour of a morning, if you can't set your clock a little bit, you can't control that, then who is to be surprised when we feel out of control of the rest of our life? Either you start your day or your day will start you. The choice is yours.
2: And I find that getting started early in the morning is the best way to have the whole day go right. Don't lay in bed half awake and half asleep and let the devil use your mind as a garbage dump before you ever get out of bed.
3: We have got to understand that we need daily time with God. And here's the thing, every day when we get on TikTok, every day when we're on Instagram, every day when we're on social media, we don't feel loved, we don't feel seen, we don't feel special. But when we get in God's Word, we're reminded, we're seen, we're loved, we're special. Here's what God is saying, the world may not see you, but I see you. The world may not know you, but I know you. The world may not care about you, but I care about you. The world may not love you, but I love you. Amen? And you need that every single day.
4: Where does your time go? A lot of people say that they believe in God, but would your schedule show that you believe in God? Where does your time go? Because it's really important to understand that where your time goes, your life will follow. God shouldn't get our leftover time. He ought to get our first time.
5: Because you know what? All day long, I'm going to live making decisions, meeting people, doing the work that the Lord has called me to do. And so I know when I open my eyes, or I become conscious even sometime before I open my eyes, I know that today I need my Father to walk with me. I know that today I will have to depend upon him and trust him for every single thing.
2: Every morning you should give all of you to God. God, I give you my mind, I give you my mouth, I give you my hands, I give you my feet. I want to do what you want me to do. I want to go where you want me to go. I want to say what you want me to say. I want to think what you want me to think. Serve God with your whole life.
4: Mark chapter 1, it says it this way. Very early, verse 35, in the morning, while it was still dark, Jesus got up, left the house, and went off to a solitary place where he prayed. He's getting up early before pressure begins to make noise. We're going to have to be people that if we're going to put God first in our life with our time, we're going to have to go after priority before pressure chooses us. I wonder what kind of pressures you're facing. I wonder what type of things you're up against, because I believe the life of Jesus is an invitation for us to follow. I make mention out of this little passage of scripture because I don't think this is Jesus and what he does occasionally. I think there's a great case that this is what he did consistently. You have to retreat daily. Retreat daily, meaning like you got to open up God's word at some point, one time in your day, and read something. You're not reading it because you feel guilty and God's mad at you. You're reading it because you're hungry. Your soul is malnourished. We don't live on bread alone, but on the very word of God.
6: But have you ever thought about this? Maybe one of the reasons, our stress level is so high. Maybe one of the reasons our frustration level is so high. Maybe one of the reasons our anger is so high right now is because we've forgotten to eat spiritually. Can I just encourage you that one of the most powerful things you can do is to feed your spiritual hunger? And what I mean by that is make time, not just at church. Church is important. Church is where we rally and we motivate one another and we inspire one another. But what will really start to change your life is what you do tomorrow. But just if you will start the day or in the day, find some time in the day to center yourself, open the Bible, even for a few minutes, dedicate some thoughts to prayer, put some worship music on, center yourself, remind yourself of what matters most. That will feed some of that spiritual hunger. It can ground you in your life. Listen, can I tell you, I've survived as a pastor for over 30 years. I've been here a long time. For one reason only. I start my day in prayer and I commit myself to God, and he alone takes what I can't carry, right? I can't carry it. I can't handle it all. And when I try to, I've learned it can crush you. But when you surrender every day and you realize my number one responsibility is to be faithful to God and to trust him and to follow him. God, I can't do it all, so I need you to fill in the gaps, right? I can't get even most of it done, so I need you to do what I can't do, God. Show up where I can't be. Protect us in ways I can't even see. Do things that only you can do. And what I've seen in my life is, yes, God does move, and yes, God does work, but it also allows me to keep going because I realize it's not all on my shoulders. It's on his shoulders. He's God.
4: I think what it means.

Well, so you heard it all. Start your day with God. That's important. Very, very important. Yes. That was our spy time for today. Jumping right back into music. Gwendolyn Yeargley has a tune, which will bless your heart. She calls this one with Tim Hodad. Don't forget to keep your messages coming through. Well wishes, birthday dedications, and all of that on 0599 922 922, either via WhatsApp or on SMS text message. Yes, 0599 922 922. Gwendolyn, let's do this together.

0: Un snap on le cul.
1: Yes, so broken pencil still right, so keep writing. Fallen soldier still rise, so you keep rising. One day you lift up your eyes to the skies and your light will be shining. One day you will win. Keep believing. God bless you, Pastor Kofi Boham, for this. And yes, and congratulations on your nomination for Songwriter of the Year, TGMA. Yes, you didn't walk away with the award, but it's good recognition. You also heard from David Levin, came through with, and it came to pass. Pastor Ajiman Prempe came through with Al Yesu. Gwendolyn came through with Tim Hoda. And then, on Gold Sunrise, it is. Have a couple of birthday wishes here. Let me do that real quick. Even as I'll say miracle, it's your birthday today. Happy birthday to you. Kalada Clinton, it's your birthday. Angelina Jim Fee, it's your birthday. Adum Grace, it's your birthday.
0: If you feel and then
1: Deborah Happiness, it's your birthday as well.
0: If you felt just right.
1: Ramasika, it's your birthday. Happy birthday to you. And whoever is celebrating his or her birthday today, the 13th of May, happy birthday to you. Live long and continue to prosper. You are amazing. This is a special one from Robinson to you. Yeah, but this is where the cookie crumbles for me. I want to say thank you so much for doing the listening. Yes, you are amazing. Coming up next, Gold Morning Conversation. Shouts to the entire crew, right from Sena Numbo, Nancy Kekeli Obimpe, Eric Barton, SM Afro. Good morning to you. They're bringing you all the happenings in the country. There's so much going on, you should know. Yes. So I'm back here on Friday for Thankful Friday edition of Gold Sunrise.
0: One day you blow your wedding.
1: Make a date with me from 4 a.m. Until then, you keep smiling, keep shining, do stay safe. You do no wrong and you stay where you belong. My name is Robinson, Robinson Crusoe. You have a wonderful Wednesday. We will talk soon. Signing out with this tune from Nana Alfieri. He calls this one.

0: this is the time. A time to sing. May the Lord give each and everyone a song to sing.
1: From the center of the equator, from the western part of that continent, from the southern part of that country, from the crest of that road, waves are radiating at high speed, from gate to gate, door to door, room to room, stereo to stereo, speaker.
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0: 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Kainesha ni se we are live on Facebook. 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
1: our father who art in heaven thy will be thy name thy kingdom come thy will be done on earth as it is in heaven give us these days our daily bread and forgive us our trespasses as we forgive those who trespass against us on any assembly you will make me cry rap o ama
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0: Enu ni asem no. 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Wasin hwe enso hwe no omo hyasee. Enti ene de ye nko 212.
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0: 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The number you are calling is busy. Please check. 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The number you have dialed is incorrect. Please check and dial again. 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

0: 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About 300 Ghanaians in South Africa. Seeking voluntary repatriation. Benjamin Kwashi. And it is handsome not to be. Aye. Afe. Roads Minister. Roads and Highways Minister. Oswa for her. Eye ya kwani ya kwantimpong. Ensem eswo. Eye honorable government. Kwami ya goja. Ene eka say. Wo contractor ya di eye. 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Your sister step aside if you can't do the job. 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
1: Enchi Elubo Junction project as said 71.25 kilometers. Those of you following us have seen the condition of that road and the conditions under which our compatriots who live on this road live. You saw them drying cocoa. Much of what is the stay, economic stay of our country. But you drove on those roads and nobody was even patching pothole, which was supposed to be the responsibility of the contractor. You stopped and spoke to women who tell you the ordeal they go through. Some I cannot repeat here. Some actually leading to death. And that is the reason the president prioritize this road as big push. This contractor has been on this road for ages and it's not new, doesn't need to mobilize. He's always been here. The little drainage structures you saw, he did them long time ago. But even patching the gullies on the road, he would not do it. Frankly speaking, if not that I've been advised.
2: 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Trade on anything.
1: By the chief executive of highways, that we need to give him a little bit time. And also, if not because that of the fact that we paid this contractor 80.2 million Ghana Cedi mobilization. In the past, government stopped paying mobilization simply because of something like this. If not because we paid 80.2, I would have terminated their contract right now. But if I terminate, the process of recovering this money becomes another matter. So I listened to the chief executive of highways, but the only reason I'm not terminating right now is because they have 80.2 million of our money in their pocket, and retrieving that money will be difficult. We are totally disappointed. In fact, this is one of the worst situations we've seen since we started monitoring Big Push project. The worst is that the beneficial owner of this company doesn't stay in the country. Anytime you call him, he's outside of the country. If you want to stay, if you want to work here, you must stay and account for these things. It's not a matter of just sending other people. You are not even a Ghanaian. You are a foreigner. Actually, now a Ghanaian. So I am asking the reps of this contractor, appear before highways within the week, wherever you are, if you are still interested. You can.
0: Enti Roads and Highways Minister, Oswa for Ria Kwana Kwantin Ponsamso, Oswa de a long time ago in Enchi and Lubu. 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Eye MPA 24-hour Eye Economy Authority launch pilot phase of 24-hour economy in petroleum downstream sector. And also, ewo kra temwe nado pegi. Abu Sendeli post kra tedi aba. Mahama approves evacuation of 300 Ghanaians from South Africa after xenophobic attacks. Ewa ha. And a roads minister Kwame Agboja chases lazy road contractors. Road contractors sa mono moya kwadofo amaji sika amunya dwuma no. And a roads minister say hey, one for mo nchemukra and roads minister eyepa say wo ya rounds no. Eyepa say ka tida ka krebi and ka wani beti wo no na onai guabonten. 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Ibrahim Mahama supports xenophobia victim with 200k and hardware business initiative. Abrante mu anora samwa wono na wo South Africa. 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
3: 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A month.
4: He was doing meals.
3: Uye meals. Yeah. Company how to handle now you news for her who the new barber shop for handle who yet who be your bear 5,000 how to diploma award do yeah that town huh who go away or who go away garden on who way or back on who so then I know here or who be what the baby know what you know you see. Let's find a car for a warfare. You have a pet, the cat be sir, Namu. So that's a mental plan for the Mokon, it's a honor. Put on to a cemental man. But apart from that, a Musso ambassador, Musso. Your contract is in now, Musis is in Dino, as a Muya woman. So you go and talk to Abuja and then they should whip all contractors to myself. Hey, you know.
0: Where are Baba? 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fails to execute big push project e asemu ai we so eye road and highways minister no no we are bogoso ekwan so said your papa nedwala odi eye menka sakura eye ana
6: abe ebe ko na kleta one of the but after that we have been to meet
1: well they say nobody fears the letter because the thing is the usual thing you do. If I have my way, let's terminate and get somebody who is more capable
5: to do the work. So I think that start the termination process. Because he's not even on site to speak to us. He's just basically not around. So terminate and let's get somebody who is interested. This is a very important road. We cannot leave it to somebody who says you are the chief executive of highways. The guy says you are the one who told him not to work. And you are saying you didn't tell him not to work. So
7: no, I think on that we remember that very well. The last time we actually wanted to terminate this project.
5: Yes.
7: And then we recommended the timelines.
5: Yes.
7: He was ready to move in there.
5: Yeah.
7: Then he came and decided, said that he wants to come in there and work. So maybe we can look at that proposal.
0: We aye bogo so kwane so. Aye ena aye minister highways, roads and highways. Governs Kwame Agbuja. As I said, contractor and adjuman said, Wabedis can also on your dear. And you mean shas ye. Termination process. Yen shas yena. Yen you contract and from finish some. Yen yisika. Aye. Do you want to destroy our water bodies? No mining here. Achim Tafu chief. Inti, ohina wo e Achim Tafu. Da sibre edu say. Ene e ye nananom. Eno mo se e ye Perrine Gold Limited. Womono. Eye Minerals Commission license I dema omu so mo fanye adwuma no ase wo mu eye buso wo mu susu se de omu ye ohono e illegal mining nubi ai nti won besre te hun sem wo ha e wo chronicle crater ni mu SMG yeah morning call SMG Hills Chinese market to Africa with historic John Mahama wo ha MPA Kickstart 24-Hour Economy Initiative into over 254 stations, 8 depots, and now you have to capture them in a pilot phase. No, into we are chasing them. No, to over 254 stations, 8 depots to be captured under a pilot phase. Or the Mianka Sami Koliga, well, Leonard. Aye, well, Leonard, pa, the BNW into Kwabu, National Petroleum Authority, open in case here. Aye, aye, lawyer Edgy Tamaklu, chief executive MP. 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Owa Herald Carter ni mu. Afi xenophobia victim no sono. American bo oye Ura Ibrahim Mahama nidi ya mamano. Wani openi kesi. Enfuni. Ewa Herald Carter ni menano pei. Pressure mount on IGP to release original UCC result amid ASP promotion exams controversy. A Ghana Police Service 4, he said, "The minister said almost so no. A job go much more pa IGP or a Christian tete your honu and in a mrantiano. Aye, omi the official list of officers are oma passi recent promotional examinationa omu ye yano." From Air Chief Inspector to Assistant Superintendent of Police. And found say allegation be bad by who's out here. Allegation be bad by say a year exam sene crown and sorry no a leaky. And our face no bribery catash be corso. A woman say manipulation be corso. Selection process, you know. In 24, Eddie a year resource number. Then no and I'm a haircut idiaba say pressure mount on IGP to release original UCC results. Or the IGP, Ura Christian Tete Honumfu Niaba, and or the Eye Oswafo Shefi Semswo, Interior Minister, Ura Mubarak Mohamed Muntaka, Infuni, and Swaban Wetra, Eye University of Cape Coast, Sumfuni Kakra, Womo Gate, Nomo Tramfuni Kakra, Diaba, or Herald Kratenime Nanopay. Aye. The Informer. Police Council urged to investigate exams fraud claims. 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Prof. Good morning. 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Godwin Eduji Tamaklu, CEO, National Petroleum Authority. Awaha. Rubber processors demand export ban. FOB under declaration push industry to the brink. Into a local rubber processors. And then some say ni menimi ye. Omu hiya e outreach. Hey. Udi ye. When ye. Oh, honorable, honorable. Honorable, what you want to do? Edding. Obi, you might be also the edding. I honorable Elizabeth of Usajari. Also, for a year, a gradient samso. Minister of Trade, Agribusiness, and Industry. Oh, the answer was ah. Rubber processes, on an almost so, and many me idea. So, all day, a year tabuato so, or more crabby the ban. Export ban. T. Rubber processes, and seminal so, ewa ha. I'm going to say outright ban on raw rubber. Raw rubber, no. Aye. Ti ewo eye krate emu enano pe. The Accra Times. Help save lives. Mumye nyina nka mumye nyafo from kwa. Nkwa uwe. Eye pa pa pa pa pa pa pa pa pa pa pa pa. Uwe nkwa na wadye. Aye. We. Eye miss. Obobia. Daku upoku ajwa. administrator Ghana Medical Trust Fund no no ai unim se shaya mpanifo aye na nsen ye government accountability series no kopie ho e de nsen bebre na ekotubia ai mpanifo e boye papa de ombe ye ama yare kwankwa itimi beto bi so bebra and office no hospitals bi wo Ghana ha akade no womu ni bi
8: on the training of medical specialists. The Trust Fund has entered into strategic partnerships with the Ghana College of Physicians and Surgeons to expand specialist training centers and decentralize postgraduate medical education nationwide. We have also established similar collaborations with the Ghana College of Nurses and Midwives and the Ghana College of Pharmacists to train 100 specialist pharmacists and 100 nurse specialists in oncology, nephrology, cardiology, endocrinology, and neurology. The Ghana Medical Trust Fund has made a strategic investment of ₦36,234,475 into the specialist training program as part of efforts to strengthen Ghana's specialist healthcare workforce and improve equitable access to specialist care nationwide. Through these partnerships, all regions of Ghana will benefit from expanded specialist training. These professionals being trained from all regions of Ghana will be required to serve in their local communities, ensuring that expertise is not a city-only privilege.
0: Administrator Edema, Eya Ghana Medical Trust Fund, Eya Madam Adua Obobia Dako Poku, Enono, Accra Times Kratano Nedebaye, Onsaka Inquisitor Kratano Swa, Onoso Diaba, 29 hospitals for nationwide launch of Mahama Case Ghana Medical Trust Fund. No, no. Aye. Nte hon son semwa ha. 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Wamo, ewo, eye, ayawasu east. Aye. Na nisen, eje to ni ma market, no. Wasu bibia ni huke mu. 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
9: See that this is a serious tragedy that has affected our people. Last night when the thing happened, my MC and the NADMO officials all rushed there and were able to help, take action to stop what has happened. But you can see that some serious devastation has taken place. I want to first send my heartfelt, condolences, even though nobody died, to the people who have lost their wealth, and also all the people who are in this market. This is one of the reasons why we need to rebuild this market. You can see the congestion. Definitely, if something like this continue, we are going to have a problem. That's why we are calling on the government. Nima Market is one of the biggest in Ghana. And it is an international market because we receive people from all over West Africa. Niger, Nigeria, Burkina, they all come here. And that's why every Wednesday this place is choked. So it's a sad situation, and I call on the government, our president, and the entire nation to come and assist in this difficult time.
0: We am Rashebe Gwani, awo eye Ayawasu East, Ura Baba Jama, no. I'm member of parliament. Wasi Baba Jama, Nima Market Fire victims to receive 5,000 cedis each. Onsaka eye inquisitor krata na odiaba. Ewa ha. Aye. Ena things fall apart. We no say part 2. Nese things fall apart part 2 dia. Nese jenari boss wa. Ena inquisitor krata edi naba. Eye ura Anthony Kwesi Sapong. Oye commissioner general. Ewa jenari. Ose jenari boss is hot. The odi kandi by part 1. No say jumefubi wa yese promote to omu. Ana afezo sono. Eye enkrofubi wa enkrofubi susu se. Womu ye MPP 4 na papayi. Omu kani huweshia. Part 1 no no. Ena part 2 you say. GRA boss is hot for treating some oil companies with kid gloves. And we check Ghana Revenue Authority for omlogo no de e opani aba e de naka ho. Ah madam obu bia da koso so administrator Ghana Medical Trust Fund. I also can was in nephrology hoology. O de nephrology na na mekai. Ai. Daily Guide. Mahama Dumso Post. Aguna West organizer released MPP slams government. Eye David Esando. Wani General Secretary di ma eye MPP amanyukunu. Ra Justin Kudia Frimpong. Ewa MPP headquarters. Brea, womu edeben, womu release ya brantiano. Aguna West organizer, edema the opposition, the New Patriotic Party, David Esando. Enra, NSA, eye BNI4, Bureau of National Intelligence. 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We want our man. We want our man.
10: We are going to speak to you. We want our man. And
11: we shouldn't speak to you.
10: We want our person. We will address them. We want our person.
11: The police is still there. How? Them in uniform.
10: You cannot intimidate us.
11: We cannot speak to you again.
10: David, speak. David, shoot the message to our head. We don't know where you
11: talk. The police is asking us not to.
10: We don't know where he is.
11: You can all see.
10: We don't know where he is.
11: The police is asking us not to.
10: We do to national security. We are here at the police. And nobody. Obiang welcome to say.
0: Eye, entiwei, eye nra, ansana brantie no. 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
0: On Nkwanta South, T National Security for Nedesa Kopogowi, Idebe, Ama Union Central for, and I feel so be a men can't you name. I am a minion and an operator, one crat and your banging and apostle. A evidence based newspaper review. Union baby, I say, for the associated bro. Sir, I can't see about pepe. I was your mummy seeing when you did you ready, Huchamino, meaning in society. And here I eat any jagger machine. Aye, animal rights lawyer, Mr. SM ni. Aye, Stephen Mreku, ena misi mkonya, midi jumedi yon chame, edi ayo jumedi yon, midi ebre mo. 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
1: Mr. Kill e wo pharmacies Heba and over the counter medicine shops. 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And Memma Wadin Fiedun Wachede Kronkwa and FM Mr. Kill.
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0: 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It's midweek.
1: Yes,
0: it is midweek. How are things going for you thus far? Well, not the way you expected. There's some way to go.

0: music from Six Strings and Danny. Every morning we share it with you. As our reminder to you that we believe that you can do it. Because it is your dream. Nobody else is unique to you. So let nobody discourage you from believing that it can be done. Yes, of course, it can be done. You can do it. And you should not be told that you cannot do it.
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0: Welcome to the Good Morning Conversation. If you're just joining us, you miss the best newspaper review segment on any show, anywhere on this globe. Handled by SM himself, worth 2.5 billion. Coming up, we'll share with you shortly the weather that will be handled by Nancy Amelewusi Kakeli Obimpe. Show is produced by Eric Boateng, Patrick Asford Boydu, Facebook Live, Alaska B. But before we get there, I was telling you about how the things you do must hold some importance and some value to you. You must value everything you do, every step you take, the dreams you chase, the people you believe in, the things you acquire or buy when you get money. You must attach some level of value to it. So that value also means that you go to great lengths to protect those things. Protect them. And also ensure that in case something happens, you can be able to replace them if you must, or fix them if you must. And that protection and security, you can get through only one company. For example, when Kofi Shop caught fire, he didn't just lose goods, he lost hope. But SIC Insurance was there to help him rebuild, restore, and smile again. When Aram's car was damaged, SIC responded with speed, getting her back on the road and back to joy. 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Of course, those are the expectations we have of the things we trust, of the people we trust. 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SIC Insurance, the promises they make, you say I should tell you, are sacred to them. And of course, the management of the National Lottery Authority says I should tell you to wait a minute before you start chatting that person who is telling you that he works with them. He's been at the NLA for so long. Or that person who says he's pretending to work at the NLA. Whatever they are telling you, hold on and listen to Senafes. I should tell you not to indulge fraudsters who send messages on Facebook, WhatsApp, or other social media platforms in the name of the NLA or impersonate NLA officials, doing two things: promising leaked winning lotto numbers and asking for a fee in exchange. They said I should tell you that they do not give out leaked winning numbers and have not asked anyone, a group of people, to register people for a fee in exchange for lotto numbers. Their games are purely games of chance, so just play and win. And they will not be held liable for any losses arising from indulging these fraudsters. Stay alert, don't be scammed, and play responsibly. For further inquiries, contact NLA's customer service helplines on 0266-087-966 or 0266-087-946. NLA, development through games. We'll get to the weather shortly, because that's what is happening. But before we do that, let me thank those of you who are doing us the favor of sharing our Facebook live video. William Stokbowotu, Kwekwa, Asani, Gansa, Alidu Adams, and 58 more shares. That's what I see. So I see only the three names with 58 more shares. A big thank you to everyone behind those shares. William Stokbowotu, Kwame Ejiri, there's Awudema GH, Brainy Pythagoras, Loveland Edu, Jamal Osman, there's Philippa Bochi, Patrick Emingeti, Michael Nola Megbe Ben Corte, Doris Wonyo, Abraham Ivo, Albert Bebley, Eric Fosu, Isaac Avaji, there's Kwame Frimpong, Alidu Adams, Oliver Kuklo Chunilate, and I see 43 more of you. Stephen Amuzu is joining us, Erica Fole, Kwame Osie, Masao Mbabwe, Teoflo Sadika. Comfort is a beautiful place, but nothing ever grows there. Have a productive day. Good morning. And a good morning to Famahita. A good morning to Abed Nikpapo Robertson. As is a good morning to all NEC delegates of Ablekuma South. Keep up the good work. Solomon Ashi, Ben the Yamki. Kwame Osie is also joining us. And I believe these contractors be misbehaving are Ghanaian contractors. So I believe these contractors were given to non-Ghanaians, there you hear from the so-called titans. Very unfortunate. Patrick Jibril is joining us. Customs Mangan says a good morning to your team, Sana. An independent body must be established to investigate all PCs before election into parliament. You need an independent body to do that, but it's not in our constitution. Anyway, somehow it is. Okay, so one of the things we'll do this morning is perhaps go through the qualifications to be a member of parliament. Patrick Jibril is watching us live from Calgary, Calgary in Canada. Patrick, good morning to you. Good morning to Agnes Abuaji, join us from the UK. Good morning to Elijah Renesham and Patrick Emingeti, Vincent Kesford Beidou, from Germany. Oliver Kokluchu, Haruna Abdul Rashid from Fadama, Fatim Mohammed is joining us live from Saudi Arabia, Riyadh. There's David Semekonuvo watching us from Tefle Dugama. Madugbena Tefle Tokata. Amasiama Fonya. Abiu Mandela is saying a good morning to us. Radio Gold is the best. Thank you. Thanks to all your staff for always keeping us informed and updated. The power station indeed. Neil Ate says a good morning to us. There's Edward Latekwe Lawson. Edward, I think you are using the French version. Or the French version. I'm not sure that is French. That's a good morning.
1: Good morning, sir.
0: How are you doing?
1: I'm good, in high spirits and hopeful for a better day.
0: High spirits?
1: Yeah.
0: Okay. Hopeful for a better day.
1: Yep.
0: Just a good day.
1: No.
0: Yesterday was not good.
1: Oh, yesterday was good. Tuesdays, dear, they can never ever go wrong.
0: Yeah.
1: Yeah.
0: Okay.
1: Tuesdays are always great. So yesterday was no exception. Was great. Yeah.
0: A good morning to his name is Gideon. Gideon Delanco.
1: His name is Gideon.
0: Yeah, his name is Gideon. Yeah.
1: Who gave him Gideon?
0: I believe the parents. He says, today is my second daughter, Kekeli Eliana. Eliana. Okay, so Kekeli Eliana, I hope I'm getting that right. Kekeli Eliana Nutifafa Anko. Kekeli Eliana Nutifafa Anko. So one of your names in there, yes. So your namesake, Kekeli Eliana Nutifafa Anko. Of Mary Mother of Good Counsel, Mary Mother of Good Counsel School. Today is her birthday. So today is the birthday of Kekeli Eliana Nutifafa Anko of Mary Mother of Good Counsel. A happy birthday to you. Coming from your father. Your father says, I should tell you, that he loves you to the moon. He loves you to the moon. So a happy birthday to you, Kekeli.
1: Our father is a great man.
0: He's a
1: very
0: big man. Very big
1: he's
0: man.
1: He's always in a company of great people.
0: Yes.
1: And big men. Rich men.
0: Yes.
1: He himself is rich.
0: Yes. Yes.
1: Yeah. So today... let him take you out.
0: He must show you the moon love that he's talking about. You cannot say I love you to the moon. You must show the moon love. Moon is far. To get to the moon is expensive. So you must show the moon love that you just talked about. Anyway, happy birthday to you, Kekeli.
1: Yeah. Happy birthday to her.
0: That's two very
1: beautiful ever names.
0: Do I say yes? But the names themselves are weighty.
1: Kekeli.
0: Then Nutifafa. Kekeli do Nutifafa Nava. Okay.
1: Yeah.
0: Please share with us the weather.
1: And mist and fog patches are expected over the forest, mountainous and a few coastal areas during the early hours of this morning amidst partly cloudy conditions. As the day progresses into the afternoon, bright and sunny weather will dominate all sectors, with the likelihood of thunderstorms or rain over a few places in the middle, transition and northern sectors later in the day. So for this morning, your weather will either be partly cloudy or misty. So when you check, whatever it is, whichever it is, you take it like that.
0: Okay.
1: It's either partly cloudy or misty this morning. Okay. Then in the afternoon, Ho, Koforidua, Akimoda, Takwa, Sefibakwai, Ketekachi, Boli, Damango, Nalerugu, and Wa should expect a 30% chance of thunderstorm or rain activity. The rest of us would have sunny periods. Later on in the evening, Ho, Koforidua, Akimoda, There's no hole. So Koforidua, Akimoda, Obuasi, Takwa,

0: Charlie, trim am nice. I get some serious meeting.
1: Allah, motion. But Charlie, no credit today.
0: Oh, but you relax. Monday.
2: Hey, what fun ye?
0: Yes, so I borrow small, sort myself out. I pay back. We move.
1: Spoil day.
0: Ah, Charlie, you sure say you did pay back?
1: Yes, so.
0: So that anytime somebody else they need them, Monday. Be like I for come borrow some more.
1: Hey, you this boy. Don't go there and disgrace yourself.
0: Allah, motion.
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0: to you, Alhaji.
1: Good morning, Sena. How are you?
0: I am also doing well. I hope you are too.
1: I'm fine.
0: Great. By the way, today is the birthday of Latifah Adam.
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0: Forget.
1: Hajia Latifah Adam.
0: Yes, today is her birthday.
1: Okay, so happy birthday to her.
0: Yeah.
1: Will she live to be, how many years does she want to be? 100 or more?
0: Yes, her father did 100, so.
1: Oh, okay, then the genes are there.
0: Like Baobia said, it's possible.
1: No.
0: First, let me start with, and I recall vividly, the last time we had a conversation with you on this, you propose a way through which the minister can improve the monitoring of some of these rules. For the sake of those who maybe missed that interview, what's your proposal in terms of how he can improve monitoring and doesn't have to be on the ground most of the time to see some of these things for himself?
1: Well, so first of all, let's segregate the question is in twofold. And you are basically asking, do we have the institutional mechanism structures in place?
0: Yes.
1: To ensure that the minister is aware of the progress of work on most of the roads.
0: Yes.
1: That he's given out on contract.
0: Yeah.
1: The second is whether it is at all necessary for a minister to be on the road himself.
0: Yes.
1: For the purposes of supervising the implementation of the contract. Both are relevant, both are important. It depends on how you balance up the distance, the assignment. Now, every institution works through institutions. Institutions guarantee accountability. They also promote transparency. And accountability reduces impunity. And where impunity is removed, you are dealing with the canker of recklessness. So without institutions, recklessness will prevail. Impunity will prevail. Now, fortunately, the Minister of Roads and Highways has offices, agencies throughout the country, in every district, in every region, in the country. So the institutional structure is already there that you can rely on for the purposes of knowing the progress of work on the roads that are being constructed in those regions. So, and they are engineers at the various districts, regions, and assemblies. I mean, they are engineers who can report back to you on the progress of work. And then the minister itself, when I was there, had instituted a mechanism for monitoring of roads or contracts that are being implemented. I believe that system is still in place because it was not my invention. It was not my innovation. It was at the ministry. I just came and made it very regular. Now, and I'm sure that the minister would have been advised that it is important that bi-weekly meetings of all the directors of the various agencies under his ministry, all the surveyors, all the quantity engineers, all the resident engineers are available to brief him on the state of work department by department. And if work is stolen in any region, in any district, that will be brought to the attention of the minister. And then he can then do what he has done now, follow up to see what exactly is the matter. Mm-hmm. Now, so I still say that it's important that there are mechanisms that will remove the element of surprise. Yeah, I saw the minister yesterday on Facebook, and he was visibly angry. He was so

0: That tells me that you are surprised that no work or a lesser amount of work had been done by the contractor. How did this happen? Did the contractor have a schedule of work, or what you call the work plan? Was he supposed to be at a particular point within the work plan that he is not? That excited the anger of the minister. And so these were the things I was talking about the first time, that every contract that the minister has given out must compel the contractor to produce a schedule of work, and the supervisors must ensure that the contractors are following the schedule of work, the plan of work, for the implementation of a contract. Two, that there must be mechanisms that enable the minister, while in office, periodically, to meet with all agency heads to be briefed on the status of the projects that are being implemented. And where there are increased reports of delays in the implementation of the project, the minister can invite the contractor to the office or go on site to appreciate what it is that is frustrating the implementation of the contract.
1: So you're saying that no matter the mechanism he puts in place, occasionally he needs to see for himself.
0: We have not appointed armchair ministers. And so what the Minister of Roads and Highways is doing is very commendable. Very, very commendable. Because ultimate responsibility rests with him. He's been put there by delegated responsibility of the president. And he acts for on behalf of the president. The president must not be disappointed. And in order to assure the president that he's on top of his brief, he needs to go around. But there must be institutions.
1: See, but even if you put in place all the structures, from your experience, is there a way you can avoid these kind of disappointments, that there are contractors who take contracts and basically don't do anything about the contracts?
0: You can avoid the disappointment, but you avoid the surprises. Because contractors are human beings. And human beings disappoint. So you can't avoid the disappointment. But you will mitigate the surprises. Because if there are institutions, you will know what is happening on the road even before you go there. You will have prepared. It's just like we lawyers. You don't ask a question, the answer to which you don't know. We are not like journalists. We are not searching for answers. We know the answers. Lawyers know the answers. Or they have a reasonable expectation of the answers. And that's why they put the question to you. I mean, expecting you to confirm what they already know. But if you don't put in mechanisms, you are always going to be surprised. You are going to be searching for answers. But you are the ministers who have answers. The ministers who have a reasonable appreciation of what is happening on the road in the implementation of the contract before he gets there. So that he will not be surprised. But he has for disappointment. I can tell you that they are human beings. Their contractors are human beings. And it's only human beings who disappoint.
1: So you can reduce the element of surprise, but disappointment, yes. No. But is there, because you're talking about institutions and structures, is there a structure in place through the award of a contract to a contractor that you can take advantage of to ensure that everybody you pick is committed to delivering on the work?
0: Yes. So the structure is part of the setup of the Ministry of Roads and Highways. That's why we have classification of contractors. So when you have an A-class contractor, he can do some work. I mean, there's no limit to the work that he can do. And this is because of his financial muscle and also the equipment that he has. So he will give such a contractor work, depends on the work that he already has ongoing, and whether he can distribute his equipment to cover all the contracts and still deliver on time. You can be rest assured that such a contractor has capacity, but whether that capacity will be reduced by the number of contracts. So you not only need to regulate the number of contracts that go to A-class contractors, but you need to ensure that you build the capacity of B-class contractors to be able to move up the scale and perform like A-class contractors. That way, you can be sure of the delivery of road contracts, because you have built the capacity of the next step of contractors, or next level of contractors.
1: Well, generally, what we understand is that all contracts, most of the contractors are working on schedule. In some cases, you have 1%. So, 1% to catch up with. Are those all acceptable?
0: 1% to do what? To catch up to the...
1: Yes, to the schedule.
0: For 1%, it can be tolerated. If it is just 1%, it can be tolerated. So if you are on schedule, but you are behind schedule by just 1%, okay, that one, there could be physical contingencies that could militate against your delivering the contract on schedule. For instance, if you are given a contract and you are to do drains, it is in the western region, and the rains have come unexpected, too early. It might delay the construction of those drains or bridges, and so you might be behind schedule, not because you are not working, but because of the exigencies of the situation. So you need to understand that certain delays can come about because of the physical, or you are doing work and your road is going to pass through a marshy area. You had anticipated that 8 meters down in the ground, in the belly of the earth, you might come to stabilize the ground. And then you start sinking your piers, the pillars to hold the road. And then the pillars continue going, they pass it, the 8 meters. So it means that if you had planned 8 meters, you have already sunk the 8 meters, but the ground is not stable. So you need to add, and so it might delay. You planned, you did your test, you thought that 8 meters down in the ground, you will meet stable ground, but you have not. And so what happens? You have to take another contingency measure, and that is a physical coincidence. So that can delay the implementation of the project. Oh, you know what happened in Bui, and the first money that we took for the construction of Bui that ran out. They had made the surveys, and they thought that we needed about $100 million dollars to do the Bui dam. And then we started excavating. Then we came across very hard rock. To blast those rocks and to drill through, all the money got finished. So that's a physical contingency too. So we needed more money. We needed a top up. So you recall that when Atamils came, he had to go for more money to be able to complete the Bui dam. Or even the Elibu Enchi Road. When we're doing the contract under the European Union support funds, there was an area that clearly had beat the reasonable, legitimate expectations of the engineers that the place will be stable enough to carry the road and the bridges. But it didn't. It turned out that the place was so soggy that you needed more money. European Union, after exhausting their contingency, the place was not still stable. And so you needed Ghana, government of Ghana, to pump in money. And you needed a budget. And so the implementation of the contract had to delay for the money to be captured in the budget and release to the Ministry of Roads and Highways for the completion. So there are certain things that can come that is beyond your control.
1: I see. In the case where the minister works, and you can see the dilemma he has, where he was trying to consult the Ghana Highway Authority on what to do in cases where you are seeing little or no progress at all in the delivery of those contracts. Is it a straightforward answer, like most of my callers will say, just cancel the contract?
0: No, it's not.
1: What do you do then? What can he do?
0: You invite the contractor to the office. When did the contractor mobilize the site?
2: 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On Kaushi, you're trading against other people in a live market. No house, no odds makers. 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K-A-L-S-H-I. Kaushi. Trade on anything.
0: What does the contract say? When do you sign the contract? If the contract is signed, the contractor has a number of days to mobilize the site. It's part of the contract. So you cannot just give a direct answer without taking all the relevant facts into consideration. You can't. Maybe the contractor was given possession of the site just about the time the minister was visiting. And so, even though the contract was signed long ago, but he was not given possession of the site, how do you hold him responsible? He was not taken to site. Let me use the ordinary mouse language. So how do you hold the contractor responsible? So you look at the gamut of facts before you come to a decision. He is entitled to advance mobilization to be able to go to site. You are processing the advance mobilization, or you process the advance mobilization. Has he received the advance mobilization, and when? And when? So if you check all the facts, and all the facts tick all the boxes, the burden of proving that he's not delaying the project now falls on the contractor, and then you can cancel. But you can't stand on the field without checking all these facts and make a pronouncement. You might bring trouble upon yourself.
1: So the best way is to go through the process of engagement first.
0: Yes.
1: Okay.
0: The best way of everything. And that is why, even in contracts, when they are doing dispute resolution, you will find best endeavors, that the parties will use their best endeavors to resolve. Sometimes they don't say the parties will go to court. They say they use their best endeavors. Because many things can happen.
1: At what point would you say it is justifiable to say you are not delivering on the contract, we are canceling it?
0: When all the boxes are ticked, you have done your part. In the contract, you have the obligations of the contractor, and you have the obligations of the client. And so, if the client, Government of Ghana, acting through the Ministry of Roads and Highways, has performed all his obligations under the contract, the duty now falls on the contractor to show why the contract should not be terminated because of non-delivery.
1: But I guess you can understand the minister's difficulty, or I don't want to use the word desperation, because you have the big push projects. It's a project of the party, but it's a project that's also attached to the president, John Dramani Mahama. He has a 4-year term, and the intention is to try as much as possible, put the money into it, and deliver these roads as quickly as possible. When you're working at this kind of pace, how then do you go around all these issues? Contractors who virtually don't care.
0: Yes, so that's why I'm saying that I understand perfectly the ministers, and you're right, it's not about frustration of the minister. I understand that has excited the anger. I understand, and I perfectly agree with him. I mean, I don't know of any minister who would not have acted that way if the facts, known to the minister suggest that the contractor is delaying in the implementation of the contract. I mean, so I perfectly understand. And especially when the big push is a major policy initiative of the NDC, and is a promise to the people of this country. Rules were critical in the 2024 elections, and the NDC had the best eye view of the road infrastructure in this country, came out with a policy that was called Big Push, and then made available funds that could be used for the implementation of the Big Push project. And then said that those Big Push projects would be completed in 2 years. And then added that these contracts should not be given to wheelbarrow contractors. So, I mean, clearly, you knew exactly the conception, the view, the opinion, the outlook of the party towards the implementation of this project. And so the minister and the government expect that within 24 months, Ghanaians should begin seeing the manifestation of the Big Push policy. And then that could reinforce the trust that government will deliver on his promise. So the minister was taken aback because a non-performance of the contract will erode the trust of the people in the government. And by extension, the president might also be persuaded by the erosion of trust to believe that the minister is not performing. You see, so it's a cascading thing. And that's why I understand why the minister was exasperated.
1: Well, Alhaji, we have to hold you on the line for just give us a little time, because when it comes to parliamentary procedure and the history of a parliament, you are one of the best persons to speak to. Yesterday, the parliament's Facebook page, this was posted there: detention in The Hague, Netherlands, of honorable member of for Asante Achim North constituency, Mr. Kwame Ohene Frimpong. And it has come to the attention of Parliament that the Honourable Member for Asante Achim North constituency, Mr. Kwame Ohene Frimpong, has been detained in the Schiphol Airport, Amsterdam, in the Netherlands. The Right Honourable Speaker and the leadership of the House are in touch with Ghana's mission in The Hague for detailed information on the matter. The public will be duly informed appropriately on this matter. That's signed by the Clerk of Parliament. We understand that he is being held over some $32 million case that's currently before the authorities in the Netherlands. Alhaji, in these situations, what usually happens?
0: Well, so this is an arrest, pure and simple, of a member of parliament of the Republic of Ghana. He's arrested not because he's a member of parliament, but he's arrested in connection of a case that is being investigated by the FBI. And the FBI work with the authorities in Amsterdam. And this will give you an indication that it is the collaboration between the Netherlands security establishment and the Federal Bureau of Investigation of the United States of America that has resulted in the arrest of the member of parliament. Not as member of parliament, but as Kwame Frimpong. I'm also Frimpong. Now,
1: Kwame Ohene Frimpong, actually.
0: Kwame Ohene Frimpong. Good. Now, so it depends on. I haven't been arrested, so he's arrested out of the jurisdiction. So, he's arrested because of the mutual assistance and cooperation of the Netherlands authority acting on instructions from the American establishment or American institution. So we we are yet, we should be observing it carefully. It might be the case that having been arrested out of jurisdiction, Kwame Wahine Frimpong might be sent to the United States of America if the U.S. authorities so request. Ghana will have no jurisdiction in the matter because he's not arrested within the jurisdiction of the country.
1: At what point in time should we then start getting worried? Because these are best, like you said, these allegations is not faced a court of law. A decision has not been made by the court yet. He's not had opportunity to defend himself, among others. At what point do we start getting concerned? Because there are many procedures, including how long a member of parliament has abstained himself from parliament itself. With parliament being aware, how do they balance all that?
0: So now that parliament is aware that he has been arrested, and I take it from the Amwaten case that was similar in nature to this of Kwame Ohene Frimpong. When Amwaten was arrested in the United States of America on the suspicion of having committed a crime against the United States, his seat was not declared vacant until he was tried and convicted by the American authorities and sentenced to a term of imprisonment. Now, it was only after he had been sentenced to a term of imprisonment that the seat of Kwame Amwaten was declared vacant and a by-election was organized. I take it from that because my stay in parliament and my experiences in parliament does not suggest that where a member of parliament is arrested out of jurisdiction, the Article 93 provisions come into play immediately. Then we saw that also in many, many cases, Dan Abuda Peace case, also a case in point, arrested in Ghana while he was standing trial. No one could declare his seat vacant, largely because he was coming to parliament because he secured a bail. When he was convicted in the court of first instance and he appealed against the decision, that it could not be declared vacant until the court of appeal dismissed his appeal and the seat was declared vacant for a by-election to be held.
1: So for now, all parliament can do is watch.
0: His watch is take notice of what is happening to the member of parliament and offer him any assistance that he may need as a member of parliament.
1: In this case, none of his privileges will kick in because they do not apply outside this country.
0: No. Hey, privileges are territorial in nature. If not, they would not have arrested him.
1: In fact, if you go through Parliament's statement that they put, they said the Right Honourable Speaker and the leadership of the House are in touch with Ghana's mission in The Hague for detailed information on the matter. The public will be duly informed. In fact, can anything else be done? Because if you are in touch with them, does that mean that because it's a member of Parliament, they also be the embassy will also have a duty to offer
0: the member of parliament status is an addition. Any responsible and useful citizen of this country who is put in circumstances as that of Kwame Ohene Frimpong will attract the attention of government through the Ministry of Foreign Affairs to see whether he's been arrested lawfully or unlawfully, and what assistance can be given to him. I mean, that is what the Ministry of Foreign Affairs has been established to do, to protect us when we are outside the country. And he was traveling on a Ghanaian passport. And the passport says that the authorities in Netherlands will allow him safe passage. And this request is made by the president of the country. And so, one would want to know why they are not allowing him safe passage. If he has committed a crime against the authorities in the Netherlands, it will be made clear to the authorities of Ghana and what assistance that they can give him to fight the case. If they are working under what are called mutual assistance with the authorities of in the United States of America, they will also inform the government of Ghana what steps are being taken to ensure that they protect his rights and also meet the legitimate expectations of the United States of America, relying on the mutual assistance agreement between the Netherlands and the United States. So there are many options, but all we know is that the laws of Ghana do not operate in Netherlands, and so it's a difficult matter. And Parliament will have to watch the case closely and assure that the people of Asante Achim North, are not also left in the ledge. So while they are watching the case, any indication that shows that the arrest will prevent the people of Asante Achim North from being represented in Parliament by reason of the arrest will be mitigated by Parliament in the form of organized by election for them if he's convicted.
1: Mm. Great. Alhaji, thank you. Thank you for speaking to us.
0: You're welcome.
1: Alhaji Nusa Afeseni is former member of Parliament for Tamale Central, former Minister for Roads and Highway, former Minister for Lands and Natural Resources, former Deputy Minister for Energy. Join us on the line, taking us to exactly 9 a.m. here in the studios of Radio Gold 90.5 FM, just by way of background to the story of the MP in question. If you recall this MP and SM, I don't know if he attempted to contest the MPP primaries and there were some difficulties, so he decided to go independent. I think there was an issue with him attempting to contest the primaries, and then he decided to go independent. Apparently, he's very well resourced, and recently people actually commended him for being an exemplary member of Parliament. Remember, I think the thing had to do with tomatoes, right? At the time, tomatoes. Yes. His constituents had cultivated tomatoes and were struggling to get the off-takers. And so he actually, I think he did a video or something, the thing trended, and then the president did give an order for it to be off-ticked. So he's quiet. People are here. He said Mother's Day he did what?
3: I've seen a video, say, Ampadia, say, Sunday, April, say, now Mother's Day.
1: Okay.
3: I've seen the constituency one. My minimum more on our church and to manna the other day.
1: Okay.
3: My whole video be at his about to say, Dada, and I say, Sunday, yeah, said the video in Canada.
1: So he's an active member of Parliament. Actually, he's one of the a couple of independent MPs that were elected into this particular Parliament. I think there are about four or five of them or something. Yes,
3: A plus.
1: Yes, yeah. And he is member of Parliament for Asante Achim North. He's a seat that used to be held by Andy Apia Kube. The MPP tried to do him in, because he said something against Akufo-Addo. There were people within the MPP who actually tried to do him in. In the end, they ended up losing the seat anyway. Yeah. And
3: but they are the same people.
1: Yes.
3: They are everywhere in social media, any TV, radio. So say, the man is an NDC man.
1: This man?
3: He's an NDC man. So,
1: for the records, during the elections, his target was contesting on the ticket of the MPP.
3: Yes.
1: Yes, he failed. He realized he would have some difficulties. And so he went as an independent candidate.
3: Yes. And just that Parliament, you know, or your business with the...
1: Oh, of course.
3: With a majority.
1: He chose to work with a
3: majority. Said the A-plus, also a business with majority.
1: Yes.
3: Or independent candidate. So
1: A-plus himself and A-plus and himself are known members of the MPP.
3: The MPP,
1: the affiliation to the party is known. There are many people who have decided to be on the to move to the touchline because of a feeling about the way the MPP was being run. They are not the only ones. There are many people like that, and they will prefer to work with the government in the interest of their constituents, not in the interest of the party. This is what the story says. This is the Herald's report on the story. It says Parliament has confirmed the detention of the member of Parliament for Asante Achim North, Kwame Ohene Frimpong, at Schiphol Airport in Amsterdam, the Netherlands. Schiphol Airport in Amsterdam, the Netherlands, amid reports linking him to alleged financial crimes under international investigations. Multiple media reports quoting sources familiar with the matter claim the MP is being investigated over alleged money laundering and suspected romance scams involving an estimated $32 million. However, a statement issued yesterday, May 12, 2026, by the Clerk of Parliament, Ebenezer Ahuma Jethro, merely confirmed that the matter had been brought to the attention of the House and was being handled by parliamentary leadership. Mr. Frimpong, popularly known as OK Frimpong, left the New Patriotic Party to contest the 2024 parliamentary elections as an independent candidate. According to a statement, the Speaker of Parliament and the leadership of the House are in contact with Ghana's diplomatic missions in The Hague to obtain detailed information. So this is about, the background says, in recent months, Mr. Frimpong has publicly denied allegations linking him to suspected financial crimes and human trafficking related offenses. Sources behind the claims further allege that the MP had previously been under investigation by United States law enforcement agencies over suspected financial crimes connected to an African restaurant and supermarket business he allegedly operated in Chicago several years ago. According to the allegations, the business was purportedly used as a conduit for transferring suspected fraudulent funds connected to individuals currently serving prison sentences in the United States. The reports further claimed that the Federal Bureau of Investigations has monitored activities linked to the business for years following an alleged raid on the premises. During the operation, several women who were reportedly sponsored from the United Kingdom to the United States were arrested in connection with multiple bank accounts allegedly used for transferring funds. The women were reportedly Ghanaian British citizens. When the allegations first surfaced, Mr. Frimpong dismissed them and accused unnamed persons of seeking to tarnish his reputation. Quote, "There are people who ignore all the positive things I have been doing. Instead, they focus on spreading lies and wishing me ill," end quote, he stated. News portal Ghana Web quoted sources within Ghana's law enforcement agencies as confirming the arrest of the MP by Dutch authorities in connection with the investigations linked to the FBI. According to sources familiar with the matter, the investigations into the alleged financial crimes, including money

232 days more left in the year 2026. What's up? Are you achieving your goals? Is everything going on well? Trust me. Just say amen. And I'm telling you, things will be fine. Yes. Just believe. With belief, determination, and hard work, prayers, and focus, you'll be there. Never lose hope. Nothing is late. Everything is on course. Gradually, you'll get there. Now listen to this. Great minds discuss ideas. Average minds discuss events.

God is in control. Everything will be fine. My name is Daniel Badu, call me DJ Abega. I'm on your radio to midday. Alongside DJ Cool J. Yes, it's a Wednesday conscious thing, you know what I mean? Yeah! Rasta fried rice. Slash ya at all.

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Conscious Reggae on a beautiful Wednesday, 10:30 on your dial, 90.5. You know how we do, and I know you're not even heard. Don't speed, oh. Just take it easy. 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Open win, open day. Let me say a very special good morning to South Lagoil workers. I learned you tune in and the volume is on the crescendo. Everybody can hear us. Beautiful. Good to know. Mr. Fury, not forgetting Auntie Gifty. 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
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CVG, we stand with you. Moving on with some conscious tunes alongside DJ Cool J and myself, a beggar. Doing it together all the way till midday. Whose birthday it is? Yes, send them to 0599-922-922. Yes. 0599-922-922. Special good morning to you, Sam T. Yes, we tune in, we're listening to you. Sam T. Gray Consort. Okay. Good to know. Let's roll.

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Bob Marley. I'm loving this guy too much today. It seems anytime I come in, it's Bob Marley. That's right. Still on the mid-morning, 3 more minutes to 11. Hey, I need to come in to read your messages. I bet I'm feeling the lovers and the reggae. All reggae, reggae. You're too good. Greetings to Cool J. Doing his own thing over there. Yeah, Rasta Kwilu. Daniel Jaume. Mr. Prince. Mighty Rock. Apoku. Yeah, says I'm enjoying. I'm all red. I beg, I love your voice. Keep up the good work. Okay, thank you, Mare. Washita. And then also to Ima. Ima Brown of MTN. How you doing, brethren? Good to know. Locked on to 90.5. Now let me tell you some facts. Facts that you may know. Maybe you do, you don't. So, do you know the tongue? Yes, the tongue, your leg, is one of the fastest healing parts of the human body. Do you know? Yes. When you get some cuts, it will heal in no time. You know why? This is because it has a rich blood supply, which helps repair damaged tissues quickly. Now, saliva also helps speed up healing and protects the mouth from infections. That's why minor tongue bites or burns often heal within just few days. So the tongue heals faster than any part of the body. That's how it is. And Habada Moses says, I beg a more fire. Love with the reggae tunes, more vibe. Good to know. Yeah, Rasta, Farai, hey. Love, respect to man like Leji inside Tevi Biaro. See, 90.5, indeed, the power station.

few years ago. Where were you by then? So on this very day, 13th day of May 2026, years or some years before this day, especially in 1871, 1871, the first major smallpox epidemic broke out in Cape Coast and its surrounding territories. Wow, smallpox. The first time it was seen was in 1871, 13th May. Now the Europeans had some immunity to this, as it was endemic in Europe, so adult survivors or childhood disease were often immune. The Ascenti army, which defeated the British in their coastal allies at Jukwa, 17 miles from Cape Coast, in 1873, under Frame General Amankwatia, were eventually defeated by smallpox, which took a heavier toll on the non-immune Ascenti troops, causing their hasty withdrawal and turning the tide of history. Smallpox became a serious military liability to the Ashanti army, often anywhere from 20,000 to 50,000 men in close quarters. Yezu. Smallpox, 1871. And on this very day, 1991, yes, 1991, Apple released its Macintosh System 7.0. Yes, the Macintosh System 7.0 was released in 1991 by Apple on this very day, 13th May 1991. And then on this very day, again, in 1981, an assassination attempt was made on the late Pope John Paul II. Now listen, while the Pope was entering St. Peter's Square, he was shot four times by Turkish right-wing extremist Mehmet Ali Aga. Now, the very interesting part, the Pope was seriously wounded, but survived, survived, thanks to the five-hour operation, and went on to visit his attacker in prison. Obi, I should know, the Pope, when the man was arrested and was jailed, the Pope went to prison to visit him. Someone was killing you, shot you five times, yet you went to prison to say hello, how are you? Are you doing good? Yes, the shooter was arrested and sentenced to life in prison. However, the Pope pardoned him, and the shooter was deported to Turkey.

shoot you 5 times. You see, how are you? Dr. Dennis Botti, how are you doing? Bosu, wherever you are. Ninoya, aka Mr. Benunu Mensa, how are you doing? Reverend Abraham Lamte, Believer's House of Worship, Puego North. Good morning to you, Daddy. Yeah, man. Whose birthday it is? Drop them 0599-922-922. Okay, whilst you're enjoying the reggae tunes, let me caution you. Yes, I need to do so. Because the thieves are always around, trying to take advantage of your quietness and believing in everything is. So you'll be there, they will send you messages. Like, hey, I work with NLA. Too sure not drop. So you know what? I'll give you my mumu number. Drop me something, then I'll give you the numbers, okay? That's why the management of NLA is cautioning the public not to indulge fraudsters who send messages on Facebook, WhatsApp, and other social media platforms in the name of NLA or impersonate NLA officials promising leaked winning lotto numbers. They enter, they are thieves. Don't give them that chance. NLA does not give out leaked winning numbers and has not asked anyone or group of people to register people for fee in exchange for lotto numbers. It is never done. They don't do so. Their games are purely games of chance. So just play and win. NLA will not be held liable for any losses arising from indulging these fraudsters. That means if you entertain them, they will take advantage and siphon your money. Steal you. They will steal your money through the phone. So stay alert. Don't be scammed and play responsibly. That's exactly what NLA is telling you. If you want to play your game, play it. Either you dream of the numbers or you have a trusted person who can just work out and say, hey, Kina drop one there. Go and stake this one. But someone to call you and say, I work with NLA, and so I'm giving you these numbers. Go and stake them. You win. Give me money before. No. Gampany. Stay alert and play responsibly. So in case somebody calls you, write the person's number down. Call NLA, the customer service helplines. Report that person to them immediately. Now, these are the numbers: 0266 087 966 or 0266 087 946. Again, 0266 087 966 or 0266 087 946. Report them immediately before they empty your account. With just a call. NLA development through games. Natural Mystic from Bob Marley. Still here with you on the Mid Money Show, taking it nice and easy.

0: no go back with you. Chair ni mifu. Hello, move to here again. Money no go back with you. Money must be home. Where chair ni mifu? Call him.
1: Amali,
0: angry man. It's an angry man. Good morning, DJ Abeg and Cool J. You do all radio gold. We love you. We love you too. Abeg, no side. We miss you, Papa. At long last, you're back home. We love you.
2: Now the week must get strong. It's young and
0: okay, so this one says, I'm enjoying the reggae vibes. Keep it up, mommy.

66. Later on, we're about to sign off. I'll ask him this. Charlie! I see a bouncy microphone of visa off. And you're easy. Over 96% have been refused visa. Those who want to travel to USA, Canada, to go watch the Blasters game or the World Cup. And I'm hearing that only 90 people, 90. The slot that the embassy is giving Ghana is only 90. 90, 90. So if it's your dream to travel to USA, by being a fan or a Black Star supporter, that's a 200 you more.

Scholar Pinto says, as well, bros, you are live and clear with the vibes. The frequency is locked, 90.5. It's a mid-morning show. 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Variety. 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For more reggae tunes, you can stay. But for now, we're here. How about the Moses all the way in Tema? Yes, I'm enjoying. Give me more reggae tunes. Okay.

0: And from a friend, don't ask you who is here. Says I can't stop listening to you, beggar. You know how to do it. See, Master Six, playmaker. Hey, I didn't call you blue man. Do my pocket pan your but you know more. I for a thing. I live passes. Quick question, say, sir. Solid reggae tunes and you mean a long time, you mean? A day. Deep on.
1: Angry mom. Rain of all.
0: Now, yesterday I told you something that you need to insure all your properties because you never knew the moment that matter that SRC need to step in. You never knew.

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SIC. Our promises are sacred. Music. Grab the opportunity right now. Lord, don't you know it? Don't you know it? Yeah. And when you go to SIC, they'll give you the documents to read through. Yes, you need to read through them. Be sure of what you are reading. Understand everything vividly before signing. And with that, you may need a clear eye. I was saying we need to whine. What is A-Wine, B-Wine. 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
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Enjoy some tunes when I come back.

aspiring national chairman, vice chairman of the NDC, Dr. Edem Segbefia. Wasu, no fears, eh? No for no candy. Coming. Wala powerful, oh no. And also a special good morning to you, Patrick Asford Bodu, incoming chairman. We jagbawi.

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When nodding your head, tapping your feet, snapping your fingers, baby, singing the chorus. It's releasing stress. Music is food for the soul. The Almighty God we serve, one thing that he loves so much, you don't know, is music. That's why we need to worship him every time. Worship, majority of worship comes from music. He loves music. Let's worship him throughout the day, 24/7. 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That's all he loves. The Almighty. 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

0: Mr. Godfrey.
1: Yes.
0: And to your wife, Auntie B of Platinum School. Inside and your soul too. Auntie B. Long time no see, long time no hear. Auntie, hello, good morning, boss. You're making radio so special for us.
1: The music from
0: can't stop listening to you. Beggar Ubu.
1: Love, love,
0: and Ubu is also repeating himself here by

We journey the birthday corner soon. But before then, some stories you need to know. Yes, you need to know that the Ghana Tourism Authority, GTA, has officially opened the submissions for the 2026 edition of a December NGH, inviting the event organizers, cultural innovators, and experience creators to help shape what has become one of the most exciting, most African, beautiful festival tourism season. So you need to enroll, register before the day. It will happen in December this year. Now, Ghanaian actress Lydia Fawson has sparked fresh controversy. Involving the nature of award ceremony, questioning whether some of these events are gradually shifting focus from arts and to fashion. Because she's confused what people have been wearing to these gatherings. Now, in a thoughtful post, the award-winning actress said that while she appreciates fashion and enjoys red carpet moments, award show should primarily celebrate artists' work rather than style. Alright, so Ghanaian cinema continue to break boundaries as Vibes the Movie has secured an official nomination at the prestigious Toronto International Nollywood Film Festival, TINFF 2026. Wow. The latest international recognition marks another proud moment for Ghana and stands as a strong testament to the creativity originally made from Ghana, which is catching global appeal of Ghana.

0: Hello.
1: Madam Charity Kwenu.
0: Yes.
1: Good morning.
0: Good morning.
1: How are you doing?
0: I'm fine.
1: Are you awake, please?
0: Pardon?
1: Are you awake? Are you working today?
0: I'm not awake.
1: Oh, okay. Why? You are a nurse, right?
0: Yes.
1: So nurse, the SF, the VRD, or same way. So where are you now?
0: I'm around La Paz.
1: La Paz. What's happening there? Any party because of your birthday?
0: No.
1: What are you doing there?
0: I'm actually working on something around that area.
1: There's this man who wanted to bring you a parcel, so we don't know how to get you for your birthday. Are you expecting any parcel from someone?
0: No, please.
1: Oh. Do you know Mr. Jamson?
0: Mr. Jamson. Mr. Jameson.
1: Yeah.
0: No.
1: He gave me an envelope to be given to you. I think it's money. I've not opened it yet, but I can feel it's money. He said today is your birthday, so I should bring it to you. Actually, I'm a dispatch rider, so I want to locate you and bring it to you. But if you are not expecting anyone like that, then I can keep it.
0: I don't know any Mr.
1: James. Yeah, he said it's Jamson. That's the name he gave me. I don't know if he's trying to disguise himself. Maybe.
0: Maybe you call later.
1: You call later. So I should bring it to you, right?
0: But how did you get my number?
1: He gave me your number. I mentioned your name, Charity Kwenu, right? A nurse. Is that not so?
0: Yes.
1: Uh-huh.
0: Why are you calling me the landline?
1: Yeah, I'm in the office right now. I'm in the office, so I'll move if you ask me to move wherever you are, then I'll bring the envelope to you. But if you're not interested, no problem, we can keep it.
0: Is
1: that if it's money, I should bring it to you? Of course it's money, because I can feel it. Brown envelope, and I can see it could be either 20 CD note or 50 CD note bundle. That's what I'm saying. If you are not expecting such a thing, then just forget it. We can keep it.
0: It's my birthday, so anyone can surprise me. Happy

0: Charity.
1: Yes, sir.
0: You are live on Radio Gold 90.5 FM. And so you are expecting us to bring you 5,000 CDs. You don't know the person, Mr. James. You don't know him, but still, you want to receive the money, right? Hey, ma. Hey, ma. Okay, so what's up for the day?
1: Oh, nothing much. I'm working on something, so I'm at the side.
0: Oh, okay. So who is taking you out tonight?
1: Oh, my husband.
0: Ah, your husband will take you out. Is it aware Mr. Jamson is sending you money?
1: I'll tell you.
0: I see. Charity, enjoy your day, okay?
1: Okay, thank
0: happy,
1: you.
0: Happy birthday to you once again.

0: Uncle Richie.
1: Yes?
0: Good morning.
1: Good morning.
0: How are you?
1: Fine, thank you.
0: Nice one. Are you in the office?
1: Yes, I am.
0: Oh, okay. So, if I want a 55-inch TV, how much?
1: Yes, it depends on the brand you want.
0: Which one can you recommend for me?
1: We'll start with a Samsung, and then we can talk about a TCL.
0: Oh, okay.
1: And then we can talk about Natco.
0: And how much? How much does it range from?
1: Okay, so with the Samsung, hold on, check it out for you.
0: Mm. And can we do installment or outright payment?
1: I'll prefer an outright payment.
0: What if I don't have?
1: What if you don't have what?
0: Outright payment. I want to do installment.
1: We'll find ways and means and have you do the installment. No problem.
0: Mm. Do you care for barter trade too?
1: Yes, why not?
0: Barter trade?
1: Yes.
0: I have a Nkukonkitinkiti farm.
1: You have what? Nkukonkitinkiti?
0: Yes, sir.
1: Unfortunately, we don't operate restaurant here, so we don't do Nkukonkitinkiti.
0: But you say you agree with barter trade, so it doesn't matter what I'm bringing.
1: Barter trade, because you see, when you called me,
0: mm-hmm.
1: a number that appeared on my screen
0: mm-hmm.
1: was a number that belonged to a station that I can do barter with. That is why I agreed in principle.
0: Mm.
1: Yes.
0: Okay. Happy birthday.

0: Uncle Rich.
1: Yes, sir.
0: You are live on Radio Gold 90.5, as you said.
1: The power
0: station. Today is your birthday, isn't it?
1: It is.
0: Okay, I see. So you saw the number in the beginning, so you are playing smart, isn't it?
1: Yeah, I was ahead of the trick.
0: Who told you? How did you know? I see.
1: Well, I have heard some fellow Ghanaians fall victim to this, and
0: I see.
1: It's hilarious.
0: I see. Okay.
1: Try to be on your guard.
0: Then, bad. The next time, maybe we'll try and change the line. We'll call you with a different line. Yeah, because I think you got a line. That's why you were playing very, very gentle and smart on the line. No problem. Richard Delayao, Strauss and Shabby. I got it right.
1: Yeah, you're perfectly
0: good.
1: Right.
0: Electroland Ghana Limited. So, we'll do business. Since you say you are into, you are okay with butter trade.
1: Yes, why not? I mean, the World Cup is coming. Radio Gold is a legendary radio station.
0: Nice one. My bosses are listening. So, you will see us there. You will see us very soon in your office.
1: We'll come with the marketing team and we'll design something.
0: Beautiful. So enjoy your day and have a great day, okay?
1: Is there
0: any party? Are you organizing any party around so that we can join?
1: Well, a bit of it here and there. It's on. Anyway, yes. Starting in the morning in the house and continuing.
0: Lovely. May God continue to bless you, yeah?
1: And ultimately,
0: give you more wealth and health.
1: Of life.
0: Enjoy your day. Happy birthday once
1: again. Thank you very much. Happy birthday.

0: Okay, so thank you all. Thank you so much. Ellen of UCC, happy birthday to you. Sister Nana. Oh. Madam Pastries Maker. Wafa. Charity Kwenu, Mami Ness. Happy birthday to you. Mr. Jacob Abbey. Happy birthday to you. So those of you celebrating your birthday today, you celebrate with Steve Wonder, one of the finest pop artists from the USA. Steve Wonder. So celebrate his birthday today. Mr. Steve Kwesi Daku Eni. Translight Solar. Happy birthday to you. And then Jacob Abbey. You are a gym instructor. Hey, I've got you, Ankan. Like how you've been healing the ladies when they come to your gym. Touch your toe. Bend down. So punch you then things. And the ladies too. Come on, yeah, me, gym. You see them with their pants. Threatening people all over the place. What's all this? Jacob Abbey, gym instructor inside Dance Woman, happy birthday to you. And then Richard Delayao, Strauss Tashiabi, happy birthday from Electroland Ghana Limited. God bless you. Mufti, quick one. Mufta Adamu is taking over. With sports. Mufta Adamu, my brother, how are you doing?
1: I'm good, and yourself?
0: You're taking over in the next few seconds. Let me ask you this. It seems the euphoria and the enthusiasm, the excitement surrounding the World Cup is dwindling. Why is this so, Profo?
1: If you say it is dwindling, meaning it started and it is going
0: on. No, but when it was announced, when Ghana qualified, the noise was all over. But as we're getting closer to, we have about 29 days to the World Cup. But it seems the noise is coming down. People purchasing the Black Stars replica and the Ghana flags, and I don't know if I'm getting it right, because that's what I'm seeing in town. I'm asking, what's the problem? One factor that I got to know is the refusal of visa to people who want to travel to USA, Canada, to go and watch the game. Could you believe that the supporters union, they said they submitted about 2,000 applications to the Canadian embassy. Up to now, not even one has been given.
1: As of yesterday, out of 150, what we heard was only 3 were approved.
0: Chai. And this morning, too, out of 80 from another supporters union group, they've only received 17 approved. The rest, they've been rejected.
1: It looks like the players are going to be more than the supporters in America.
0: I'm telling you. But this thing, they need to look at it, too. The Americans.
1: It's non-refundable. You see,
0: that is painful.
1: Very painful.
0: So if we've submitted 100 people, you give us only 10, then the 90, you take the money.
1: It's a very delicate issue. Eh? If you want to talk about this visa issue, it's a very delicate issue. And it needs a whole 1 hour to discuss it.
0: I'm sure you're going to talk about it in your own show. Very. All right, so let me leave you. Mufta Adamu will be on with the sports from now till 1 p.m. when Bwachi Adam takes over with Pampas. So my name is Daniel Badu. Show brought to you by SIC, NLA, Third IK, and also Goega Limited, produced by Susie Adau and Sandra, and supported by DJ Cool J. Catch you same time tomorrow between 10 and midday. I'll be here. My name is Daniel Badu, DJ Abega. I'm out of here.

0: I will exhaust it.
1: Ghana for Madam High Sense in you. 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Air condition, television, say a refrigerator, washing machine, sound system, gas cooker, electric cooker, smartphone, and our iron. The one dear, yes, yes, yes, yes, yes, yes, yes, yes, yes, yes, yes, yes, yes, yes, yes, everyday prices for everyday people.
2: 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It gets things going and keeps them moving. Good energy isn't just what we do, it's who we are. Goyal, good energy.
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2: From the center of the equator, from the western part of that continent, from the southern part of that country, from the crest of that road, waves are radiating at high speed, from gate to gate, door to door, room to room, stereo to stereo, speaker to speaker, from that station Radio Gold on that dial 90.5, where the difference is obviously crystal clear.

Thank you very much for your time. My name is Adamu Muftau. Godfather is in the studio. Stephen Mreku is in the studio. Sandrine will do tidbit from the world of sports. Combined, it becomes the Goal Talk spot from now until 1 p.m. And our support is coming from Hisense and SIC Insurance. What are we talking about today? It's a basic thing. There's a promotion playoff between the BB United and Tamale City FC Division 1 club set to slide it out from the Zone 1A and Zone 1B. The winner qualifies for the Ghana Premier League. The question we are asking is, what is the impact of these clubs that qualify for the Ghana Premier League? 1, 2, what is their preparedness after qualification for the Premier League?

0: 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I remain Adamu Muftau. And
1: I remain still in Riku.
2: G-O-D-F-A-T-H-E-R. Godfather.
1: Still Ghana's finest romantic and sexy commentator. Bakope.
2: No comments.
0: the only Kande in our midst. Sandra Ahim.
1: Kande, your tongue at you.
0: If you say Kande, when a girl finds herself in the midst of three boys or three men, okay. She becomes Kande.
1: Okay, so but I'm saying Kande before. Don't let me know when we talk watch. Aja Kande.
2: Sule mutare mami ana.
0: Aja Kande.
1: I'm watching what the far.
0: 13 minutes into 12. Eric is in Kingston Town.
1: Yes,
0: Jamaica.
1: Yeah.
0: So let's say he's listening. Yeah, he's not in Millbury, Massachusetts. He's in Kingston Town, yeah. Jamaica.
1: You
0: see me? Ya chat patwa?
1: Yeah.
0: Eric, ya chat patwa?
1: Yeah, me ya speak patwa.
0: Ya chat patwa?
1: Yeah.
0: What ya chat about?
1: Yeah, me ya chat about.
0: All right, Charlie. This is by the way, man. Sunrise.
3: Yes, Mufti.
0: Did you
3: Oh, kakao. Yeah. Kakao, yes.
0: Okay,
3: kakao.
0: If I'm trim, I ain't sure how far.
3: Okay. Mm-hmm. Welcome back to Tetbet. Let's go straight to today's activities. In the English Premier League tonight, it's Manchester City against Crystal Palace. Kick-off is at 7 p.m. with City hosting Palace at the Etihad. Both sides will be looking to grab all 3 points. Over in League One, we've got 2 games on the cards. We kick things off at 5 p.m. with SM favorite team, Brest, hosting Strasbourg. Then later at 7 p.m., it's a big one as Lens take on league leaders, PSG. Now, here's what's lined up in La Liga today. We've got a double header at 5 p.m. Espanyol hosts Atletico Bilbao, and at the same time, Villarreal take on Sevilla. Then later in the evening at 7:30 p.m., Alaves welcome Barcelona and Getafe face Mallorca. And now to Italy, where it's cup final night. At 7 p.m., Lazio and Inter meet again in the Coppa Italia final. Switching to Africa, the Total Energies CAF Under 17 African Cup of Nations Morocco gets underway today with 4 opening day fixtures set to launch Africa's premier youth competition in a spectacular fashion. Here's today's fixtures. At 1 p.m., Egypt versus Ethiopia. At the same time, Cote d'Ivoire versus Cameroon. Uganda versus DR Congo at 4 p.m. And at 7 p.m., it's Morocco versus Tunisia. Back home in Ghana, the Access Bank Division 1 League playoff final between DBB United and Tamale City is today. The decisive fixture kick-off at 3 p.m. at the Accra Sports Stadium, with the winner securing promotion to the Ghana Premier League. And looking ahead, anticipation is building up for the 2025-2026 Women's FA Cup Final, as Army Ladies and Hazakas Ladies prepare to battle for the coveted trophy. That's on Sunday, 17th May, at Kukurantumi Ohene Park, kicking off at 3 p.m. Now for other sports news. Tamale City head coach Hamza Mohamed believes his side have what it takes to secure qualification and book a return to the Ghana Premier League. DBB United head coach Isaac Ni Ama has ensured fans of

0: the club's readiness as they prepare for today's crucial Access Bank Division 1 League playoff against Tamale City. Takwa is bracing itself for an unforgettable Sunday as Ghanaian music sensations, Dope Nations, prepare to electrify the iconic TNA Stadium. They'll be performing their global match hit, Kakalika, ahead of Bediama potentially title defending Ghana Premier League showdown against Hearts of Lions. The Ghana Football Association has appointed Architectural and Engineering Service Limited as consultants for the construction of a 40-bed accommodation facility at the GFA Technical Center in Pram Pram. The management committee of Ghana's senior national team, the Black Stars, paid a courtesy call on Tuesday to the National Chief Imam, His Excellency Sheikh Osman Nuhu Shaributu. They were there to seek spiritual guidance and prayers ahead of the country's campaign at the FIFA World Cup in North America. The Minister for Sports and Recreation, Kofi Adams, has confirmed that Ghana will broadcast the FIFA World Cup live following successful government support and fundraising efforts aimed at securing transmission rights for the tournament. Minority Leader Alex Afenyo-Makin believes the Black Stars can surpass expectation ahead of the 2026 World Cup if they are well motivated. And finally, Ghana international Thomas Partey is expected to leave Villarreal at the end of the season after the club reportedly decided against extending his stay. That's all for now on Tidbit. Over to you, Muti.
1: Thank you very much. Is he an honorable? Afenyo-Makin, so you're honorable.
2: Yes, he's honorable. Food you consider.
1: Yeah, need food new grad, eh?
2: Honorable Alexander.
1: Alexander.
0: Yeah.
1: What's it, eh? If the Blasters are well motivated, yes, what sort of motivation?
0: Yes. So I don't know what kind of motivation is talking about, finances or what? Is maybe it? Finances.
1: Finances, Krumah finances. Easy. I have always said, if you are a politician and you want to talk about sports, you need to be briefed before you talk about it. The way you people tell sports people not to talk about politics because we might goof. Same way you people should talk about, should be briefed before you talk about sports because you don't know it. All of you, both parties, NDC MPP, NDC crowd here, you are trying. You don't know it. How can you say they should be all motivated?
0: Because when it comes to Black Side, I don't think they need any extra motivation.
1: At all.
0: They have all their essence, so what else do they want?
1: They just say you were alone, sells you out there.
0: Mm-hmm.
1: That should be an extra motivation before that $100,000, $80,000 come in addition.
0: We rather need them to give us the fans the motivation that we need to support.
1: Play well
0: them.
1: And let us be motivated. All the people talk sports. And Kadiyakoso University of Ghana Lego and Koso. Poor organization. Don't know it.
0: Did you see the message from the South Africa athletes?
1: They say they have been told to either choose between egg or chicken.
0: Now how can you take
2: egg and chicken?
1: Athletes, South African athletes.
2: Egg and chicken. Fire egg, no cool baby. Fire chicken, no cool.
1: Egg back chicken. Your friend saying chicken wings.
2: What you are serving?
1: Chicken wings back on. And egg back on. You don't choose back
0: on. No, it one. Yes.
2: Akukui. On one they took usia. Na kusia ni viana. Esa onu akubu tu kusia nso. Na kusia na dani yeyi. Tu uba akufu onu pesa oji akukwa nam. Na usan oji kusia aden.
1: Those are two different proteins.
2: Debbie,
1: if you ask a doctor, they'll tell you the protein from the egg is different. The one from the chicken is different.
2: But my protein.
0: I say, yes, they are doing science. You are doing so. So chicken is doing his own, and egg too is doing his own.
2: When I say they are doing science,
0: you doing so.
1: Charlie, Ghana is an interesting country. Ghana is an interesting country. The guy is complaining. Who be that? But the organizers are also not doing well. This is 12:20. People are doing sports. Charlie, dehydration. They so far.
0: I don't know if they didn't consult our weather conditions before doing their schedules because I don't think it's helping.
1: You know, Ghana, this last minute thing is killing us.
0: Mm.
1: Ghana hates long-term planning.
0: Mm.
1: Yes.
0: Always go for the short.
1: Yeah, short term. Not even medium class, short term. That's why we suffer. There is no long-term planning that can suffer what Ghana's organization is suffering. Long-term planning, like 6 months, proper weather condition, transport system, lightning system, medication, diet, feeding. Everything, if you put that thing in order and put the right people in place, I don't think you will encounter these things. Yes, I'm going for $4 million moving to accreditation. David, $4 million accreditation paper. It is saying you come. And a KNUST for no more. KNUST, I'm wearing. NIIT, I'm wearing. Blue Crest, I'm wearing. Can you contract them to do accreditation? Global Bankers and Kazan, I'm paying for no more. Najada. Simreku.
2: Alaja demu.
1: Minimbi wa befe free.
2: Yo.
1: Athletics senior champion. Ana senior athletics champion. Africa senior athletics championship. Mm. Hey. Debi United ni Tamale City
2: mwa. Okay.
1: Omu si omu pe Premier League abebo. Minyanka Tamale City mwa mba. 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
2: Okay. 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Ene miya mi tim, eji no kunano, sedi Sandra Kano, no, start breast wa, eye breast team no, they can't afford to lose today.
1: Mimbisa o League One game.
2: Debisa o,
1: osi me. Mimbisa o French League One game.
2: Nemi kembe biya se mwa, osi me define.
1: Mimbisa o two, Africa Athletics Champion, any Division One,
2: Premier League promotion. Mimini tina diya mami no. Na me di di a football ma me place na
1: breast wa di anon kan
2: yes
1: start breast
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3: Techiman City
2: Tamale City sorry Tamale City this particular season clubs ni bi abom ho mo de bi so performance e wa Access Bank Division 1 league ni mo enye 1 Great Olympics Zone 3. Okoye United Zone 3. And yet, because those were clubs are, you can't Okoye United traditional club, you don't call Kahumani ye. Okoye fans were, a young Koko. Anytime be Okoye United, Bebo game, a Karendorf Park, no. One more effort bus, a defeat, a young Koko, a bank, and have a big game, maybe. 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
2: Enti me bo Paul City for abaso omo so mu venue ho no eh venue a Ghana Premier League venue bi any where te so omo de no
1: omo
2: park ne da so
1: infa no mbom ho
2: no ti say nana ayi obrey eh Paul City
3: eh
2: omo park
1: grant me
2: e da so omo say da so won ti nana ayi
1: so na do safo boss through consult
2: yes
3: omo wie omo dressing room no
2: omo wie omo so mu wie a e be one of the best venues e wo kurum ha because omo park no omo say pitch ne da so and a grass no so a green
3: yahoo ho yo ho ho yahoo o mu shaze n see ya
2: and the positive for say yakopon ya adma said ye ebi mu esusu say wo mo ba ma league no akwa kwa ebi bi o woni adade mu fita da mu keke bi say nti okrom ha ye ba behwe positive asante korokopositi kotoko no be hu difference Post-City has a folk, no. But who difference? See, my memo Post-City and Shanty good for. But then, Zone 1A, any Zone 1B, there will be game on Air Tamale City, Airborne. Zone 1A, no. Tamale City near 55 points. Now, no zone, that particular zone, no. Our RTU, one power four, Boga All Stars, oh ho.
1: Mm.
2: Opomu yina tells you send a money mono. 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Now, Oko zone 1B, a Honda de Bibi Susu, only a 60 points. San Zono, and a KC Soccer Academy, wo. 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
1: Mm.
2: Our Crash Sports Stadium. Media, your baby need be a move down. I'm okay. Mimi problem, I say, when they come, our Ghana Premier League noa. The following season, no more cup. Oh, but I want Bob Rapper be a no more cup. And who bets me up, Bob will be brave. I'm off Division 1. Abba. Ah, the following season, I'm a Bob Ghana Premier League in Kakramoko. Premier League in Bono. Move down, ending.
1: Mm.
2: And he said, one pair quality, quality, no credit, and to one pair a creepy amount team anymore. And wow. And now, can say players out of my ball, Division 1, on one out of my ball, Premier League, Nidia.
1: Mm.
2: And let me say, what shall I say now? Oh, count to one, one more, the Bakusanko, a Division 1.
1: Mm.
2: 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Udomo bo eye Division 1 no.
1: Mm.
2: When your coach papa dia momo.
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2: When your venue papa. 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Muftao. Na o sign ko eye Division 1 ni bi.
1: Mm.
2: Said ye Legon City mu, Legon City mu Premier League Division 1. Say ye se jama. Om kra na ayu om group mu a. Om kwa se ho.
1: Legon City. Om go Division 2.
2: Yes. Amu na ari. Say say this weekend no okwa United any other clubs na ni abre adan ya wo mu aminium games a wo mso be division 2
1: okwa United division 2 bm
2: okwa United ba bi odan nye enti ne matches aka den nim enso wini
1: mm.
2: Unse, last time a wo mu ni Olympics boy ni senka o ma anhye Olympics enom no Olympics boy draw na so Olympics hye o ma kanye.
1: It was alleged that that game was a game of convenience.
2: Well,
1: it was alleged.
2: Well,
1: it was a game of convenience.
2: Okay. Me nyan kwenye anko shes a game ni bi. But me te di akwa su nina. Ti, ene ubi anko Accra Sports Stadium. Na anko shes a year, a playoff game a bit mi akwa su Tamale City. And now face no, a year debi bi. African Athletics Championship, Accra 2026. Publicity wa form. Mwam promotu adieni ye. And penny for a day, you made any shaman, son. Minimum, omo a more form, say, omo promote to a crowd 2026 and farmer. Bloggers in a kutu, bloggers in a kutu, timinia dumano. Bloggers in a kutu, timinia dumano. A woman say, yea, queer, new dear, but many radio, any TV, and film freehold. So, person, oh, the only person may promote to a day, and timid them acquire bloggers based to be no moody match, that made the omo call, Debbie. Radio no, and I say TV no. Muftao, offer up any crano interviewer, and say Mister B will be with you. Be no, or had the phone the son. Won't you miss us? I say Miss Anno. Name mono. Present and be in your coin and do any interview. Will be Missa, me and Major of phone is so in 7 can be son, or be sending you out your mammy. Oh, yeah, meet me and your coin and so I say, Fred, actually, my dream.
1: But they say, radio is no longer as powerful as it used to be.
2: Oh, that is how you see it.
1: That's what they see.
2: Ah, okay.
1: So radio has been relegated to the back bend
2: and on the third position. On time no more be. Be say 5 minutes.
1: Mm.
2: Eh?
1: Mm.
2: Baby or dano obi timi amia yin efi o. 5 minutes so. Oh, 5 minutes go there to mark because advert na there there here. 1 minute. See am it here move to 1 minute. Me timi advert see ya me wey no me get 2000.
1: Sorry. No see radio are useless.
2: Baby, useless say. Or say useless no. What the mo be best 2-5 minutes? Baby or dano. Wait me, I'm you need the fuel. You best sign a double, dear man. And the promotion, I want to promote to a DNA. Because our form papa. Me here opening ceremony no. And me re kwa ho.
1: Yeah, NC Stadium.
2: Me ankasa madam for Stone Boy, Beam Nation.
1: Yeah.
2: Blessed is Imperial Majesty Beam.
1: Yes, I.
2: All performing. Na fans at Wo Stadium no betimi akan hom. Na me ya, na me nya kwa nka metum de kama ko stadium akwa kwa hwe. Publicity no form. Do drone nim say. Eh African Athletics Championship e koso. Our University of Ghana. Do drone nim. Dudu nae nim ene dio nim so so no we say means obefo obekọ ho no akwakwadane something which is there be your
1: and abego is it true that someone obekan
2: ha say me na me bekan ha say mo budget no na 47 million
1: Ghana cedis
2: ene yam mo 40 million ama me bompeni fa baso
1: is it true that the money has not hit the account of the sports ministry
2: story I mean second nando pe no same ministry no no my account no
1: I've not received a dime
2: who could be king on my account no ba na be krr
1: tutrua pre
2: finim
1: zero
2: that is a report I'm getting this morning
1: my friend she said zero alaba
2: she yes abas what dey na me be bomb 24 ha say at least 47 there yamon mu 40 million see this say budget for African Athletics Championship now and can you buy this sir.
1: But the 40 million has not
2: so
1: landed.
2: Yes,
1: that it has not hit the account of the sports ministry.
2: It is a scanning call.
1: So Honorable Atuforsi has not released the money
2: to the sports ministry.
1: Sports ministry.
2: Yes, that is what I'm getting. Unless he say, maybe I'm looking say yes, he cannot tom kunkrowa minya message here.
1: It's alleged that the 40 million has not hit the account of the sports ministry. Honorable Atuforsi, aka Mr. Finance Minister, if it is true, I beg, do the needful. But if it's an allegation, of course, allegation remains an allegation.
2: Report be brain aba. There is one be an amateur war social media CC. I say, Benin athlete be. Poor vote be. Also, Rebet clean.
1: The poor broke.
2: A poo poo. Now go pony be a one for visa branding it. Empire Pianiano. Oh, somehow the father groom. A mobu.
1: Is it also true that there is no media tribune for journalists to cover the competition?
2: And some of everybody there, baby, if you are so busy, yeah, only a cocoa amne, Kusiano, only the ope.
1: This is our gadget.
2: Who was South African?
1: He has been told to choose between chicken and an egg.
2: Timer.
1: They don't even have the timer.
2: And to be preparation, you know, saying on you know, were they well prepared ahead of this particular championship?
1: Did they do enough consultation?
2: Yes.
1: Because why should you put athletes at the Scottish sand?
2: We are not so born and saying
1: they are jumping, they are doing these things. What is that?
2: We are not so born and saying. And you know somewhere, well, na arrangement need to be cosy. See, moved out so far, no. Yes, medals on the Yenibi. Yes, I think 101 medals.
1: By this time, 101 medals. I'm sure it's a comparison.
2: Oh, okay.
1: Because most of the competition are in the either second or third stage.
2: Okay.
1: 100, 200.
0: Example, the 100 meters, we are now going for the semifinals.
2: Yes.
1: Semifinals. Oh, okay. I just hope they win something.
2: Oh, they will.
1: I just hope they win something.
2: See, when you find the best remora at Abraka, since can call ya, mum provide this 40 million for mumuna. And you may be a person to turn him to turn him. The woman say a trend. Yes.
1: And to be binya jenipa senate.
2: Ade.
1: This is 2020 what? 2026. 20 Accra 2023. That was Africa Games.
2: African Games.
1: MPP came to mess up Porto. Like that, air conditioners were not working at University of Ghana. But Tema was not complete. Cyclists at
2: Tudusia
1: Oko pitch. But the South Africans came complain that pitch was rubbish.
2: Yeah,
1: cyclists at Nsakina were putting some pickup basket bucket to say them. Now saying 2 years, and then you two and this you can power. Why? Why do you do this?
2: Some Benna, yedi eye sa African Athletics Championship.
1: No? Do you know a lot of people don't know?
2: Yedi mai.
1: Dabeni a BD, dabeni nyai. And how did we prepare? Charlie, why do we do this?
2: And you say, young fan say, ebi ana under the previous government, any a BD, ena yinya ya. A buying sign ya, and paying for buying. Were they smart enough? Omo yamu ni yaman temu se beya championship no enko nko ye se de bi esi da da no bi esan si bi.
1: Sir, when you do these things, anko ale bi timi aka. His Excellency John Dramani Mahama Jina baby sir, I think I don't know, I've forgotten. Voice no waha. Eno ka se se beya Africa Games na gane ba be hosting no because of our precarious situation financially. We should pull out.
2: Yeah.
1: Things like this, we can also refer you and say, listen, if you knew you were not going to do the thing properly, pull out. Chale, soon body now soon could do. Oh, muya dena, no more junk with three. Anybody advising you people on sports, the person should bow his head down in shame. Yeah, I'm not a good an advisor, but muya bibi say, I'm a man here time. Obi, I'm mistaken and saying, oh, so we. Africa Games is bigger than Africa Athletics Championship. So if that one messed up, you are messing up with this small tournament. If I tell you the politicians are the problem of Ghana sports, Muntias here. Godfather.
3: Uftao.
1: Mm-hmm.
3: Mami Chiami Boss, Deputy Chief Imam Ghana Immigration Service. Barrister Imam Faruku Isala. Mami Chia T for you now. Mwa say if you are good, so you did the same way. Because one say near and say obey Tony Pafu. Okay, you say you are being too passionate. And now you say, let's support it. I didn't know when so you ubenya call a bed flow because say yeah show there, let's support it. You best support him because any bar mufta 54 countries ne hosti this game so championship win. 54 countries in Africa. You understand? Any participating. Na in Gwasi win. Inti a dim in Gwasi a dim becon say Ghana and to me a hosti win ye. Previously, when we were here,
1: Africa, Botswana,
3: we saw what they did there. Muftao, you were my mother, Sebi Sebio, in Pinfoni Bidvini or Muyefu. Send America, say America first. No, I had the antisao.
2: Stomach first.
3: In Pinfono Mujino Muyefu. Muftao, I'm serious. Omujino Muyefu first. As an Omujino man.
1: You know why we shouldn't have suffered? Because it's hosted at one place. University of Ghana, Pe.
3: And can what's in embrace?
1: Debbie.
3: Muftao. Emra e biko ba se Accra Sports Stadium ye ni sa track we ni bino. Some of us we complain baby mo mo hunu hwe mo fi na mo kasa dodo mo ye won ye enim gwase e ba. Mufta o ade we won se na ehu ye kanu normal sa na enim gwase e kese pa o.
1: That was 2007-2008 when former President Kufo took the tartan tracks away from Accra Sports Stadium.
3: You
1: said it today. They slapping us in our face.
3: You hosted African Games no 3 years ni me boa.
1: Yeah.
3: Just 3 years. How many athletes participate in about 5,000 anami boa. Where
1: 1,005
3: anami boa. Where only 1,005 musta ahwe ne yekoso wo. Say etimi aya dia mane host 5,000 people less than 3 years. Na incrophobe ye sabe host champions 1,005 people na enimgo ase se neba. Until in the next 10 years musta oda Lagos Sports Stadium will go useless in the next 10 years because say 3 years Nyama say ye face problem say ya. In the next 10 years, everything there will be useless. If I saw Bahubium, and so be obia sini de si ho. You anna Muftao, my encamp about bid no because me no ka say see omudi under 20 African Cup.
1: Yeah, America. Africa under 20 championship.
3: 2027. Muftao, how many years now?
1: So next year.
3: Next year. Muftao, you wa high nimguasien bibeba. See ya. Once in a woka. Inti Muftao, are we trying to say? Sebi. This government bar power, how many years? Ni?
1: Yeah, I think I got 2 years.
3: Oh, got 2 years. So you got information, you knew Ghana were to host something like this. Anamibwa. You didn't pass Ghana be hosted BC. And I said, I'm in Pinfashe. Can you ask? Kakra is here, then to account. Ain't he? Hey, honor what to for Muftao? Hey, Charlie Muftao. In one say, Missy, I'm mine with Pinfono. I'm not doing mine. Say, Edin, Papa, I'm Pama Ghana in the debut. They only think about their stomach. Apart from that, I'm going to first. And so I'm going to mind you. You are being too passionate. Muftao. Sebi. Insane who no say koswa. Insane who no say koswa. Muftao. Manam fubi wo. We na minini idio komo. 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Question no bisam no.
4: 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country omo anya stomach first
1: yeah
4: the say na mi ka say mi so mo man Ghana wo you understand Ghana first nyama mi kan bra mi brain na enem be free ha ko lego say na be ya mi ko nya bi papa be kan ma ye football na ye no am o man Ghana name Ghana enu na mi pray I'm protecting that name but some people are there they are thinking about their stomach they are not caring about the name.
1: The era where we used to walk to those francophone African countries with Abedipele's name.
4: Yes.
1: Yeah, Abedipele, the francophone, there. Charlie, yeah. Good there.
4: Uko France, Abba.
1: Top guy. Ubre. Mali, Benin, Senegal, wherever. You mention Abedipele. Oh, yeah, Abedipele, go, go. Then the Middle East, too, you go and mention Asamoajan.
4: Hey, go.
1: Egypt, you go there, you mention Feles Abuajidems.
4: Hey, go.
1: Like that. We're doing it.
4: Siki Akonomu,
1: go Germany.
4: Germany,
1: Tony Abua.
4: Go.
1: They're looking at us like
4: yeah, rubbish. Elijah Kingston, Scotland, Ubeko.
1: Yeah, House of
4: Men. So, when they move to, you're in for the kit, sa junini bin diom, trimu da! 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
1: I say toy pistol amon say I say toy pistol
4: apa mufta wo di enye kra muko pe knockout means yo pane obyante ye
1: toy
4: mufta wo shenu where are they anko wo say cause the problem
1: time and niho
4: yes you come to say we know winner where's the brain is not working you are dreaming in nyejuma
1: and there are electric time up by this
4: whole 21st
1: century cross obia time beba no
4: ah
1: they are using manual time
4: yeah you screen bia e be see wa ma aka say ni say as we do election mufta we pay for be multi stages or multi screens there campaign
1: expensive stage
4: mufta the brain is not they are not thinking about the country mufta mu jino man who debi omu jino mu ye fun enti enim kwase e dia eba ebeguso mi free am ko mc ho ablekuma central o mi ko ho
1: where
4: mi no mo nkomo
1: eh
4: sa small dibia meka na no wa ha sa small guests ni bia ye di omo ba o sebi enya ba o kombe di omo no omo form ho tutu ye small mo a ne small mo omo be omo fa obuo enka ho because sebi ebi mu no enye e bia aban busu be wo benya bibia ono kra bia o ka se onsu ya piota ontimi. Yes, or no, sometimes or that 12 hours in the year, you have that 4 hours, 6 hours. No, do number 2 years. Yes, more your horse, who for boom, can only a cassaba, you are a call MCO. The bomb I say,
1: have you had down from? Have you any
4: person? I'm back, Wabuni, and then you call her. Some small guests, no more hollow. Small guests, these small boys, yes, small one.
1: I would.
4: Into the honorable
1: Santem,
4: Obomodi, into Muftao, Minka, Sa in Guasin, see your mind Ghana, dear. You may be
1: Jonathan is
4: our own. You call Kaya Simenka, won't yet win. Yes, yes, yes, yes, yes, yes, yes, yes, yes, yes, yes, yes, yes, yes, yes, yes, yes, yes, yes, yes, yes, yes.
5: 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You can also trade on who wins each series, the conference finals, and the championship. 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Kalshi. Kaushi. Trade on anything.
4: Since a bina ka World Cup, I see Ghana be World Cup. Mufta, some of these is a number dude in Guasin Bibeba. Because ye can win ye, who can so win ye in Guasin Ba? Afina, Uko Kaya, see, you are being too passionate. You understand? My member, Nyamia Duma, Division 1.
1: So, I go heavy.
4: Aye, Mufta,
1: my member, every gate,
4: Debbie.
1: I'm by the gate.
4: Oh, Muji, VIP.
1: What do you media accreditation go on? Be more of Hibiana. Jeff Edion, old one.
4: Michel de Nidia, I'm
6: the one who said Shaban and Daniel Nia J. Son, Division 1. I think, or Mambazado,
1: yeah,
6: that year. Mamusa, yes, media tona
4: dia media mi share ni ba media me ko o mufta o mujimi getu ya metu yako ba mi sure so o mujimi bo mujimi ya metu yako na mi ko ba ni me beke bia no efo mu
6: o se what tag no so wo efi tag no
4: eh so efi o efi tag on beje
6: invitation tag
4: eh na mi bi se on beje no bia na mi si ye na mufta o na mi na no ma me catch o si se bi script fo na di o mugu o no ebi mo mu ni mo mujuma
1: ba o ni mi se after all tag ya ya o nyina no o ma sign bi application me o bi application
6: 2 years
4: 2 years it doesn't make sense enti na mi si mufta o you see money go wrong hands and positions be call wrong people
6: me kai pa ya
1: apply mi ma coach o ma di ebi o Facebook
4: mufta o man we
1: bi a meni nye bi a no wabe screenshot ya den wabe send me WhatsApp message se obi antame na me se ah guy man na me mi mbo odin o me ka gun fra me
4: that's all in fata wa no afa
1: who say the head of the wicked does not sit easy
4: baby
1: wow ni me se o ye boni ye fo no obi endi we chi una ma na wo hwe we chi and I promise you, me come in nine and I promise that person oni wo nkro fo ni na kopi mu pe bu be hwe mu chia. It's not a curse, it's not a threat, nothing. It's a promise. I am promising you. You now you are afraid of what you have done. You know you have done something to somebody and that person you have done something to doesn't care. You now are afraid.
4: Mufutao, mi time no ko. 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Se ebe vye match, ebe kasi center referee ono e man of the match. Gana di e tesi.
1: Ona se ebisi.
4: Eh, ba mi bon pa e se men in sisa. Because, Mufutao, two teams ne kobo ne kansi ka se mo mu ne omu jine mo.
1: Demi woska on?
4: Eh. Eche no.
1: Tamale City, there is a whole community that is behind that.
4: Man. Yes. Mufutao, eno a minyanti, ese omu ko, agbugbuloshi hono
1: am go there ah okay no for no
4: yes.
1: okay
4: I'm going to support that staff so we can support okay you understand but players now ka sound yes baby omo ye camping dey undisclosed mufta won baby at 21st century nim go asie send e bi mo adwin 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you see them black man is not thinking Mufta e den e fese o e bia o mu kampo o metreni wa ha e bia o metreni mufta 3 days pe no mu du wa kra ha o
6: e we say miss intia
4: enye jinye
1: seriously
4: the chemical aspect is spoiling our game
6: e we say
1: ah na Steve Miracle u bobo Accra Sports Stadium no ko kampo teshi
4: na ko treni wo AstroTurf so adunu mu yejuma
1: natural grass versus AstroTurf
6: and the
4: mfa enti o ya se o di nene atu black magic o di nene atu edrosu o na edro ran o pa she ni jesse no bobi o e ko si aga wasan you see
1: man
4: ye di omo chin ye wi na di omo tena bas me di abena ma gbogboshin the brain is not working
1: they should be sleeping by now
4: thank you omo rest omo di omo humi they should rest
6: tam ben omo do mo ba gbogboshin enye ne ene na game ne koso
1: okay
6: if you know independent time omo do mo ba gbogboshin ene na odi ne ba ko abe performance dia e wrong
4: if you are
6: bas abia e ye joda ana se enra anopa
4: even the fans don't know where the people are training you can also
6: ene e ye okay because Oba Bepe
1: Steven Meku
6: yes Alaji
1: Damian on Oba Accra Godfather
4: I let Monday
6: Oba Monday
4: Obi and baby
1: Oba Monday to Accra non stop Obi nyabe 12 hours Oti ka mu 12 hours Oba Monday Ufri on Monday ya Oba be do at Tuesday and Ufri on Sunday
4: Ufri Sunday
1: Sunday Oba be do Monday
4: alopa Monday alopa
1: Monday you don't train
6: yes
4: Tuesday Oba be
6: bia mo ba me do Monday no omo rest take Accra ena ewiemu no omo kofa
1: Oh.
6: Then later in the evening.
4: But let's not forget it. Yesterday they are supposed to train on the Accra Sports Stadium pitch. And now two teams near Bemo Makonya where they train there 1 hour. But apart from that, no, even where the team are camping, no besides see close door, media Accra ni baby. Yeah, we are seeing one echo can one same. Now media now can one same. Yes, team new ni baby on coach or mutre ni baby on camp here no coca. Or mupia one, who besides same crowd one year same. Mufta the black ni na yakan e si security reason
1: so if they really wanted to
4: juju so your man security
1: man,
4: black magic enu so man the enu na ma has of key brain enu na ma kotoko e brain ni nyina ko kan e si black magic
1: yon ko line so mbra
4: oh
1: 3034920599922922 brain enju chin komo poor organization I wouldn't say poor organization but unimpressive organization of the Africa Senior Athletics Championship, University of Ghana, Legon. Why should we keep repeating same mistakes? Brian Chichenkomo. Player Fonso, there will be United versus Tamale City Tamale City are engaged in a promotion playoff, Premier League promotion playoff. The winner joins the Premier League. Ashanti Gold, FC Ashanti Gold 04, and City. Then Port City from Zone 2 and Zone 3, respectively. Hello.
7: Hello.
1: Yep, quick one.
7: Yeah, that's really from
1: Pukwa. Selassie I.
7: Thank you.
1: Bless you, Ras Willie. Pukasi, hello. Hello. Hello. Yeah, man, I can hear you. What's your name? I can hear you, but yeah, he cannot hear me. Hello? Okay, Atiko. 0599-922-922 and 303492. Hello?
8: Hello, good afternoon. Alaji, Mr.
1: Yes, Michael.
8: Yes, sir. Good afternoon. Mr. SM, Godfather. My name is Ekua. And that's a continental. I have a friend of Africa. Ah, Upapa Beya, dear. Now you say in Kola and Kimi Kandi. Upapa, Sibi Sibi, or yeah, dear, and say Fatakua, we are called Okokano, Umbua, dear. Da, a kunu, yes, yeah, I mean, Ube, Pinipoqua, yeah, Kosu, you know, thinking right. You see, on to me, because yes, Penny, idea, and Koranka, you are some of them come out, you are the CL. So, Musia, a woman who is a woman here, I can't for. Because we are Penny, a Koran company, a quiet Timunu, all Africa are African. Sana, your mentality, Mako, yeah. You see, the papaya did not mean you see him come. A better than I said, oh, yeah, I didn't say Fataya Kokua, I'm making a candy. Say, Janus, no, no, Kosto, I'm in him. Oh, and then I saw it. Yeah, Koran, yeah, dear. Me, I don't use to TikTok. They are me using Facebook. You see, my information say, yeah, Lanty is the crowd. Well, then, my cousin, because here, this is radio, and I'm 24/7. Oh, but once me and for Albert, you go and buy radio, yeah, so you get a kick one and yeah, that's happening for me. Oh, Muji, that is who cocker, so we've been at them. You have never because you see it, and because so there's nothing who makes me a car, I don't make me a two who won't get that. Because
1: Yahanu and Captain Yatem,
8: that is too bad.
1: Thank you. Hello. Ah, I was going to drop it. Unfortunately, I was going to mention that. Hello. Hello. Hello, I was going to. What could be wrong with this line? 0599-922-922. Hello?
9: Hello?
1: Yeah, hello, Gaddafi.
9: Yeah, Charitete.
1: What's your name?
9: On Africa. I just can't wait to pass on it. So, you pass on it. I can't wait. Come on, baby, I can't. The way I have to mean the poor vote on it. I love it.
1: Poor vote.
9: Poor FLA mini. FLA
1: 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Poor FLA
9: 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Poor FLA poor, you know.
1: Thank you very much. Hello.
10: Assalamu alaikum.
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10: Alhamdulillah na ga MTN la santa yana da mu.
1: Ba wasa bane.
10: To. Good morning to Emunchia SM ne Godfather. And he says Matthias here near Godfather Echo or radio. So fiti ni tie na ya odi ya na eka asem. And then amatena ni ya na ya otne radio so oka yempenim fo asem. Hey, yeah, made the campaign informed plan ahead. 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
11: en shira nyina mutala asaman kese medase 0599922932 I feel ready with the message na mo abo amame me mo ya abo amame you see with all due respect to my very good sister very very good sister Madame Veronica Comey. Oh no, I didn't send you to Jansi. By Baby Bo near there. I'm a mutiny. Hello. Hello.
12: Hello.
11: Yes, sir. Your name?
12: Yeah.
11: Hello. Hello, I can hear you. Your name, where you calling from? Oh, man. Hello. Unfortunately, there's an issue. The 0599922922 0599922932 Do join us. We have about 3 minutes to sign off. Madame Veronica Comey is one of the deputies to Yao Ampofo Ankara, National Sports Authority Chief Executive. She has a message for the media. Honestly, I am picking reports from the University of Ghana that there has not been space meant for the media for the coverage of this Africa Athletics Championship. Madam Veronica Comey has a message for us. As the media, let's listen to what she has to say.
13: First of all, I would like to apologize to the media because beyond everything else, we know that there was a lot of unwanted noise around the tribune yesterday. I have been a journalist for years, traveled the world, and I understand that it is not acceptable. You need a very quiet environment for you to be able to operate. So we've heard you. Even before you said it, we knew that we needed to do better. So my apologies that there was a lot of noise and it's distracted the way you had to work. We've put measures in place to make sure that it doesn't repeat itself. So kindly accept my apology to the media.
11: The tournament or the competition is from 12th to 17th. What's today's date? 13th, 14th, 15th, 16th, 17th. 4 days. 4 days. 1 week tournament. You mess up the media. You apologize to the media. It is swept under the carpet. Then we move on. Case closed. Problem repeated. 1 year, 2 years time. Go, Father.
14: Uftau. Yeah, my way dear, I'm saying near Becan, Yakano, Sebi, those who have ears, they listen to us. Them, they see any abacuna or see our
11: Asamankesi.
14: As
11: what to us,
14: yes, because Muftao, I dear Yanni say, Ubuhu, because Janaka, Kakwem, catching his way, carboy, boo, or see your media make up. Nakan Bona, now be Jina who is soon.
11: Any accident,
14: Debbie,
11: a negligence,
14: be Jimmy Kao, Muftao, Jimmy Kasia Patao. Inti nyamani buoho, it can be prevented. Muftao wako jibid so be hosted tournament we na udi ni mkwasiye we e mo my Ghana. Muftao inti omo muji tournament echi omu kase omu timi hosted no yayom den.
11: Yanyo mo fi.
14: So what is wrong? Because of the small money you get, udi ni mkwasiye se be mo my no. Udi ni mkwasiye se be batag o my din Ghana no hon. It just say you fuki twana ebo wanim kakra no benyeshi simple oh me and I say me so one or two issues
11: my whole host
14: bio come on
11: me
14: and
11: I me to me you me and I say me sabiem
14: ah countries be bro home already
11: I'm telling you
14: ah mufta why mo na ji e ma tournament yo musi o munye bio ma na ka ye recommend is it
11: Morocco or they've held on they say they'll still do it
14: thank you very much
11: South Africa was ready
14: they are ready
11: Nigeria was ready Egypt was ready
14: into one year udine egusu da ho but uko jisika uko disike chia we ni be guasi that is what I'm crying Mufta who we ni guasi when this year our sports fraternity we should be very careful
11: yeah
14: when asha say our athletics football the World Cup Mufta me bon pa si mayo ko di goals be free.
11: We are also playing at the Africa Under 17 Championship.
14: Muftao, me bom pa esi me yon koji goes bebre. Bebe ya yoko biya weda under 70 World Cup.
11: The women under 20 the World Cup.
14: Man yon koji goes bebre. Udiye,
4: me dey mean say teams ni dey enye u dey nim kwase ne men ko je bia ji one day because ni Austria ma e 5 e nim kwase. You understand?
11: Coach, see, he has studied 170. Is it 170 games?
4: Why?
11: Carlos Queiroz, 70 what not? Plenty talk.
4: Mufta or no pension up 73 years. Baby, onam ni dia sebi. With all due respect, enye se bia midina temba. Minye show si na dream no dey cast some of the ways. No, I don't agree with him. Me come chiro. No, me sereno pa. Nyame bo ebe ya onye ko because. Yeni mnye mpeni fo ibeti miyaye.
11: Yeah.
4: Ye blaster si. 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Ma emba. Mufta we should try and avoid that en nimugwa siye. Because mufta o. Se e Ghana beko jie din wo. World level in terms of football no. Steve Yapia mo mu bre yo. 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Mufta o mu bre yansa yeko for the first time World Cup o. Ena yeko to go and make that mark. To the quarter finals. Eko eo South Africa. Mufta it's not by fluke. And yet, you're sorry, can call. It be money for free. In penfony be brave. Internet this time around, sometimes, like in short, only need to come out to me. So, you're born because of brave parents are Ghana on the Monday ball account. Na Ghana call for the first time World Cup. You understand? It be more brazen or be them. No, no, no, me, 77 years, you know, on Gina de Hubium. I say, we brassy dina ubano ba. Eh, or see mumbu in a way and yefe. 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Ya baba be didi uno on didi un keke ba no osadi
11: no osadi
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11: 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Have a wonderful time. 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Up next will be Pampas with Ransford K. Bwachi.

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1: 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Sound your own young widow. And then Remo PC Herbal Center. And then Fidia, a Shushani Pedream. No, the Ahenra FDA. And Giatu, and Sayaria, and CCW. Why? And I'll say name Passagro and Sweeney. Munina, Munko PC Herbal Center. Nama Minzima, BCCO. Usisi, Yashel Katita. And Yaria, Yaria Benetiti War. Copy C Herbal Cecia. Bema, and now Oba Ungwa. And now, dear, open him yam, and I chin yam yina. Bra, na PC herbal, but she shall win pediano, and my necessities will come, my kama, nibu also dear, say for four.
2: Hey, sir,
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4: 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So who won't say four tanke bien ya quenchia, na dania ma fangunu e bugumpa, shana wa may honda, stay back and stay safe. 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I was 0302-550-380. 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
9: Sa?
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9: oba unchira me kwa se mebre
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10: From the center of the equator, from the western part of that continent, from the southern part of that country, from the crest of that road, waves are radiating at high speed from gate to gate, door to door, room to room, stereo to stereo, speaker to speaker, from that station Radio Gold on that dial 90.5, where the difference is obviously crystal clear.
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1: And Nay Patrick Asodbuedu. Truth and Rhythm. And a lady production. No. Just talk, but vibes still strong. Evan Sebiga. Also turn him to dancing. He. 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And Timino Kasai. Wadikai. Ewa sentimental mo. But Ogusua and a Juma Sessoye. Samson and Prince Blanco, Alaska B. And Ama GH of Rich FM.

Yatra see me we no issues no door so pa pa pa pa pa pa pa pa pa pa pa the latest Mr. Abronye DC

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I'm on our next station, it's Makuma Kudubako FA. Samsung and Multi TV radio channel, so a dumb camera. Oh, I can't be there, he go ask you so. Monday to Friday, nation on fire. Truth.

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Motor riders, mwenye very careful on the road. Uye motor rider, obey the rules, simple. 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I am pleading with the government say that okada mrana mose mode by the transport ministry mo yache the guys, some of them are still misbehaving. When you go to northern part of Ghana, moto be dokon. So kwa the northern part of Ghana, especially Tamale, aminim. Se traffic ebe so red, na moto be kwem dabi. You can't do this in Tamale. But in Greater Accra, in discipline, it dosun. Se ka kre jine mani pa kwa, moto timiko buni pande neto form. Wamo, a lusu, a binima lusu on my senses. The way they think. Eti, I am pleading with government. That legalization of okada for whether commercial or private use, you know, I check. Because the guys, some of them are still in discipline on our roads, which is not helping at all. And I am pleading with the transport minister. As a matter of agency, Matisse Parliament ebe ba 21st of this month. Parliament every recess bar. Adeba kwese mo consider the legalization of okada. Because you cannot do away with that market share, no. But si we minya proper regulation. Said the Bia, one bed discipline on our roads. And Rankoya ma bonato atrinequa. So Dominica Bissamon was an shamanim. Eti, we are driving in an amquanso. Naso, one concentrate here. Ube more di bonequa. Eti drivers, we know more of a or my time beso. Yes, Utimoto sua. Kai hunu se oso so unkwa ehia eti mamenchia Joseph Nekwe transport minister Akra your nyaman ten na okada legalization no and so enwie paye kama mamenchia the vice president of the republic. She is the chairman of the Ghana Police Council. Mentia, the Commander-in-Chief of the Ghana Armed Forces, His Excellency John Dramani Mahama. Mentia, IGP, Christian Tete Ihonu. 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You better back up na mo boy juma sele sese mobo. Today happens to be the 13th day in the month of May and ne at the birthday of birthday way. I want for Timoni. Aunt Vera. Azuba. Men for back on Kaho. Aha. Enzo Bruno. Aha. Enti. Mama Vera. Aha. And her birthday. Aha. Mama Vera. And her birthday. Enti. Happy birthday to you. Yango Pon Shannon Tunquenem. Na Nedi Aman for Cabo. Cause one and a study about that. I'm a four cabopa.
And then so I had a birthday of me bra bakwa or no so or a cameraman or the presidency. Yes, the cameraman or presidency. Then second daughter, Kekeli Eliana Nuti Fafa Anku, Oko School of Mary Mother of Good Council School, Mary Mother of Good Council, Ehonoku School. And today happens to be your birthday. Your dad, Dela Anku, says he loves you. It's not just near tear, and no. And okay, near tear, no. And now, feeling so honorable. honorable. Asutifino of Member of Parliament. Asutifino of Member of Parliament. And yeah, Ebenezer Kweku Addo. Yes, Ebenezer Kweku Addo. Today happens to be your birthday. Honorable, happy birthday to you. Nyango Ponchadon Tonkwenem. But in the birthday, Kesi and Panye, Mama Vera. Ha. Yeah, the can't signal no abba. And he not just said, near tear and no. Na yeah, cook couldn't quit him. Na I am shady. And one of our major topics in the Bibe, the road construction, need the behavior of some contractors. And Rana Joe, I'm say, road ministers who are terminating contract to be our bogo so side, ho baby. And, manya course. Yes, sir, and Kratasimbi a war. Ministry of Roads and Highways. Someone first started delay near Madia. A binum say, or commencement certificate any ready from the finance ministry. And ti I think, sir, I see a balance in Yama. But, sir, we a contractor. Na a buying person will be a juma, own 80 million Ghana cedis and to account to get it clear. Get it clear. And ti and President Mama, anytime, sir, and our trinket near my so. And until all committee and oil money, say, ya quantum point a dear unique queen within the space of 24 months, a 2 years, no, gentimin shamwa na. Yenye kwa ando duwa na sana obe kwa wako. Etuye contractor. Na ya wasa ya contract last year. We are in the fifth month. Nasi ugusu yanku kwa sadia. Eni na chese. Etuji wa. But asidan Kenya mesu yenye road minister. Ono amye unu contractors ni binswada pa. Because me kai say the northern part of Ghana under MPP, they say a buying a time or mine seek up $29 million as mobilization money. And my contractor, no a foreign contractor, would is kind of janiko. I want see the crani and send me anchor. And he see can be trap nifa a central binkum and ne a ye. Na ni atene se Ghana Police Service wamo mkotro exam sa ehon insinsansu wana bana ankrofobi astati kikani omo kikano. I am told se enipo ya contesti here from resource less than 15. Enipo ya contesti here ubi wanwenya 49 points something. Na preza mama se yema amnesty no mumunya between 50, 51, 52 for now. Nipa betra na ho. Na, according to their modus operandi, no, all regional commanders, any CIMR, UCC4, any resource, no, for the respective regions. Because exams, no, almost city three exams, no, regional base. In ti, mena miye kwa sibu achi Greater Accra, and krofo ya ye Greater Accra ni a treasons Greater Accra ni na de ama regional commander enti onono nim the number of krofu fi region mo chro exams no
Oti Regional, the same thing. Volta, the same thing. Eastern, the same thing. Central Region, the same thing. E replicate ko other regions nini na. Enti, almost centralize ya di eno. E chichemu. UCC for ne seti exams no. Omu ane make. Akwa kwese otro wasi. Enne. SS4 na starti 2026 di eno. Otro exams ni wia. Na onsaka on results. Ti sene wasi ti eno. The same format. And now UCC for so use at the seti exams no, to get some of them into the colleges now on the call for our promotion. No, it be being say, check your motive in the mommy. Be being say, it is on it here. A brand new DC, a kobu judge be an imtia. Emma, a seminal copy more court. Ni atene se time a mode share sabronye Henry appear court no wanko ene ne okoye no judge otena dwom amane 2 weeks eti o asem o court ne e kase brane ne wanko a e contempt. The government has nothing to do with this Abronye's arrest. 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
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It is deliberate. And Trump said that yes, I'll be for popularity. Now I'm going to win elections. It is half on by Montuntia. Half on by Montuntia. This is half on by just vote against them. They are very stupid. Obama said that to cause tension in the system. Sa baba ma amando yi ane de ba na sen na obo jebi nda kwa credit nu se no akwana dwen nya djuma ko jebi dan kwa e wo Ghana abakose mu no MPP the achim guys ne pe ene kra no the achim guys ne e woku for the hono pe na e heli jebi dan kwa the entire MPP opa yemisa Papa Kufo, ni opinion about JB Dankwa. Above on Kufo the pet. Any kind of free time in one way, Gabi Asa Oche da konomu. Omu pen omu, sa omu wafa no. Omu pen se, omu di di DMPP so. Now I am waiting for a day at the Big Six on a currency no. Yebe yamana kan kuruma pe, that time no. Me pe president obe tu sana mo no. Nye nina bona basu ye. May try for a day at the Big Six, no, and they can't only the big one, the leader. And Trump said that it didn't say just to gain popularity so that you can't talk about the amano. No, I'm not going to say that. What did he say? Who did he say? Who did the God of JB Dankwa? 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
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ken the incoming chairman particles what we do very competent guy onko dia tem me enche nansana weja fo hunu no because wasum weja gbawe but sankrofo we dia sankrofo we no I saw him kodi atem. 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Na yesi bra court no wa ma. Na contempt atiwa. Na obojo mama din. Just to score political winner ma ba he o ma ko fa ko bi yesi ka se ya wo die 2029 power basis ah. When is it over? When is it Dr. Babu be with the 2028 elections? El Grobenzo. When I see Dr. Bamiya, we need 2028 elections, Okrumah. When I can't say something to him. I just Obiaden, he ne target a question 2028. Now 2028, now to where? Let me join. And unkwan kita, we be American. Politicians mistakes na ebi ni yano. Udi a 2029, ube hundi amri bayo. I say, u control unkwan. Na yangu pwaji ukira fruits amwe. And then a yaw dia. Tibompaya send the crowd with Kakuradus 6 o'clock. Menukasa is here, Obi. Ah, doctors, Jinan, so El Hospital. Menukasa is here, Kabo Obi. Now, dear, when Ghana, Ude 2029, a Bamiya Bear President, would you move here? Then I bear. Me pay Jimmy was the president of the day, and one do when your money. And the system ni mo adwo and the oba kura bu bema na ni video pia ye chi oba no discipline first akufo do baby president na kwara nyina timi fa eye e fa de saying mobile phone e dim pani fo atem na utan hunu sadie ni bi we have a leader ah what did he soon ni ba she ni krofo mu just and that discipline wo honum ajik san krofo ya womon ani abere om si den ya mami wura ndi simu kakra

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1: Oh, that's you know. Oh, baby, this year I know you be here, my girl. Anger won't kill me.
0: Now on him.
1: I got a boy, Papa.
0: Oh yeah.
1: A boy, your Papa.
0: Papa God, follow me.
1: And you is that? Aye. 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
0: 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Ike ya for refill.
1: Refill. Ube timi ya kwa efo. 12 cities. Aye. Enso ne so ya kama.
0: Oh bachale. The way kofi de drink the water.
1: Yeah. 05 55 5 near me and 641318. Would you connect a copies when we turn a radio? 05 55 64 1318. Third Eye Care Vision Center for say,
0: yeah, what?
1: Branabe Hueni, when India Yentimi, and for Uncle Serenfun to Quancobe Bia, Timpa Choco, Neco Hueni, which
0: my friend, your
1: friend, Third Eye Care Vision Center for doctor, a Honoqua, a doctor for Mano Honocran, over when you are Yako Duhan when you natty.
0: Only me said the first time I call Third Eye.
1: You
0: have to say, I went to Third Eye on Monday.
1: Yes.
0: And I was asked to come on Friday.
1: Mo.
0: From Wednesday, I'm going to go.
1: Sir, I'm going to go Friday.
0: Debbie.
1: Hmm?
0: I said, my back.
1: I'm going to go there then.
0: Oh, because Bema be a new.
1: Hey.
0: The lady was like, but I thought we asked you to come on Friday. Oh. So, yeah. Now I was passing.
1: Yeah, decided to.
0: Yeah. If only they knew the reason.
1: I'm going to go. I then like a DVLA accredited eye examination center to be tima kona mwako hewe nino. 0245-938389. Wame ncha doctor. 0245-938389. Third Eye Care Vision Center.
0: Yo.
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1: 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Commander Roma. Eno wa soma senior. Ni aite ni jagamashi. Animal rights lawyer. Dade dollar. Still bend that back up. Nese SM.
0: Dade dia ben.
1: Dade dollar. Yeah, nese mimi.
0: No, no, hold on. Dade dia.
1: Dade dollar.
0: Correct. Ndon, dade. Correct.
1: Yeah, Odo, yeah. Dade. MP for Kotia Boa. Nese matina siya. Mede aye downtown. No. Mede Ebrem. Ewa kasafidi.
0: How would you say in English?
1: Yes.
0: No, how do you say it in Ghana? But you are from Ghana. Yeah, yeah,
1: Jagamashi.
0: Jagamashi. The sides of the roads are weedy.
1: Bear hecha.
0: Okay.
1: Like bear hecha.
0: No, do you want to buy? Okay, mini.
1: One is bear.
0: Yeah.
1: So
0: and I said roads. The size of the roads.
1: Roads
0: are
1: yeah.
0: Weedy.
1: Well, weedy hecha. Me
0: how would it simple man? The size of the roads are weedy.
1: Me person me church him not here. Seni matumbwa ken inje gamashi lele.
0: Hmm.
1: Entino size bear.
0: It's not one.

0: when you're plural, it's not singular. The size of the roads.
1: Yes.
0: Roads. Okay, how do you say road in Ga?
1: Be.
0: And roads.
1: Be.
0: So the size of the roads are what? They are with the.
1: Yeah, so be a hecha.
0: That's all.
1: Yes. Ain't it? Minya gamashi.
0: Alaska. Oh, put in Oga. At your honesty. Be a hecha.
1: Minya gamashi. Mami kanyo pe.
0: Hey, juma wei.
1: Hey, juma no.
0: Mami ye pe.
1: Oh, ye me pami ye. Ye me ye di pe.
0: One day that call will come through. So you sit there and you allow this.
1: Yeah. You know, oh, I say more about.
0: The one that really surprises me the more is Wafake. He should know better.
1: Yes. Oba, ye unko kaswa, nabi.
0: Ye unko kaswa. Ye unko kaswa. Ye unko kaswa.
1: I don't know. Kaswa na odo media agro no. She. 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
1: 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Another way. 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
3: I rise to ask the minister for energy whether the ministry has plans to provide off-grid electricity to the following communities in the Abrim constituency which are difficult to be connected to the national grid. Chirahantan, Peninsu. Hey! Cheni Mnyansa. Hey! Kwati ya abuwa. Hey!
2: Oya abuwa mpa.
3: Suwaye mobo. Hey! Achichisu. I now understand why the honorable member from Abrim belongs to a happy lot for coming from a constituency with such names. You can only be happy. Mr. Speaker, for the communities in the Abrim constituency, namely Chirahantan, Chinyinso, Echeni Nyansa, Kotia Abua, Shuaya Mobo, and indeed, that is so.
1: Yes. All right. Indeed, that is so. Ti yan church to move for pusiga for anomabo. 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Ofa, no matter how much a man shakes his manhood after urinating, the last drop belongs to the underwear. No matter how much a man shakes his mouth after urinating, the last drop belongs to the underwear. Of a metuaswa, don't let your erection determine your direction.
2: Don't let
1: your erection,
2: your diabeng,
1: your erection,
2: erection
1: determine your direction.
2: Let's just say, don't let your what?
1: Your
2: erection, potokasmok, and I say, chukasmok.
1: Don't
2: let your
1: erection
2: determine
1: your direction
2: on end your boy,
1: sir. It will create problems for you.
2: It will never create focal,
1: sir. Hey, your erection will determine your direction,
2: Mr. Deja Coffee,
1: sir. Hey, your erection will determine your direction.
2: Ask DJ Coffee, a pedia pet on him, baby.
1: Baby, what do you call?
2: Straight to direction.
1: Ah, okay. Anutia. Over Anutia. Over. If a baby is born in the morning,
2: mm-hmm.
1: a friend of Monica, in the evening.
2: Evening car.
1: Evelyn. Evening. Hey, Evelyn. On the floor, you will know for more.
2: Flonka.
1: Florence.
2: You.
1: Over Bato, you will acquire no busha. A preference.
2: Bushka.
1: Everything
2: Bushka
1: Amo Oya de Bushka de Bushka mpa. Oba me do ko eye gan heya ye wa ha. Na ye see thief hand over himself to the police after Maisie's toe refused to come down from his head.
2: Mm.
1: wakwakwa kwa wia buru ewo kutukum gana heya oba owia ya jese adie no wodi aburu ni kwa kwoto wo fa wa ya buru ni so ntofo me buru ngusu ewo sakini mu eda na chi sei nti oni hoye so adi ko police 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
2: if you look at us of we grill
1: me tamo ya so won oba o talent here den
2: me talent
1: yeah o talented
2: my talent
1: yes
2: and me bought table tennis
1: oni table tennis bo
2: pa I'm not telling them it's my hobby, wow. But my talent, you know, I used to be a professional comedian.
1: Professional, yeah.
2: Oh, okay. I used to do serious comedy, but due to one or two reasons.
1: And Ujai, yeah.
2: So what, all I'm trying to say is that the little talent, Namedi, it's just to make, you know, people like Kofi laugh, okay. You know, when they are
1: enough from, sir.
2: And yeah, easy. To put a smile on somebody's face, it's not a joke.
1: It's not a joke. Sorry.
2: You understand? But where Jimmy? Where Jimmy?
1: I don't know. Over who need my talent? And then I think I know my talent, was it?
2: Obi talent is not.
1: What do you mean my laptop or no? Hey, over fetching laptop on me. Ah, ye ne isa. Hey, over me talent ye no phone. Yeah, over na de mini size.
2: Mini size.
1: Mini size. Nyango pon de sache de ne mame.
2: Wabusi na foya amotie program oyo.
1: Oh, enfa me hokra.
2: Obi so talent no de sabia oyo.
1: For the security. And obi so miemia vo de
2: so. Musta, futa no pao.
1: Eh. Ayi go anu no miemia za. Over ntimi de.
2: Nto wo talent ne ye.
1: E no phone. Of any near, say ye gun hammer man, you know, boy, I know me the face. Meet me, no one, me, you will say, over.
2: Sometimes, so will be near ye or in your qua.
1: Oh, me walk a siano, said the minumum. And I'm a one who said the minumum. And I'm kept one of some who said the minumum.
2: I see.
1: Yeah, and you know, dear, me what me talent, no.
2: And you are very proud.
1: Yeah, yeah, dear pa. And I'm the tear sad. Man, why is it you know, no qua?
2: Na, put that for me. I want to make a joke.
1: Hey, yo, man. Let me see.
2: I believe I
1: am. I'm a talent, you know. I'm a member of the Nampacho reality shows. No, Mr. Omunya, you know.
2: Garden.
1: Oh, I'm going to put the cock over. And yen. Of any tea brand you when I'm in for a unicia. Reality show be a cosu. Was one on a champion. I just walk quiet, yeah, Gina Tumina dia dia. Of a dear, yen tea and no more. A brand ten, I call a reality show na wakwa or to.
4: Bro, who your first saying?
5: I'm Bright, a dear boy.
4: Bright,
5: a dear boy. Mistake name, your money change. Ghana musical member, Greta Accra. Yeah!
4: Into we are ready, sir.
5: Yeah, we are ready. Let's go.
4: Are you a star?
5: Yeah, we are a star.
4: Are you a star?
5: I am a star.
4: You are a rock star.
5: A rock star.
4: Go back and fire. Give me the fire.
5: Yeah.
4: Let's go.
5: Diana, yeah. No, I just saw. Kwe.
4: Okay.
5: Diana, yeah.
4: Kwe.
5: No, wait.
4: Okay.
2: Kofi, emwa diyo.
5: Diana, yeah. No, I just saw. Kwe. Diana, yeah. Crazy. Your money, Okano cry. Yes, MPO. Yes, MPO.
1: Ready, young woman. Well,
2: Where?
1: Bro.
4: Who your first saying?
6: I'm Bright Adiyeboah.
4: Bright
6: Adiyeboah. Mistake name here. Your money GH. Ghana musical member. Greater Accra. Yeah.
4: Into we are ready so we're rock.
6: Yeah, we are ready. Let's
4: are
6: go.
4: Are you a star?
6: Yeah, we are a star.
4: Are you a star?
6: I am a star.
4: You are a rock star.
6: A rock star.
4: Go back and fire. Give me the fire.
6: Yeah.
4: Let's go.
6: Diana, yeah. No, I just so. Kwe.
4: Okay.
6: Diana, yeah.
4: Kwe.
6: No, wait.
4: Okay, wait.
7: Kofi. E mo de un.
6: Diana ye. No ade so. Kwele.
4: Okay.
6: Diana ye.
4: Kwele.
1: Hola. I'm so come we start next go me there. I go with you anybody ne.
7: Diana ye.
1: Kwele.
2: Hey, everyone. 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
1: Enti me de die go nyira se. 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

0: Hello Ghanaians and citizens of Omofia. 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

talking about Alex Ekubo and his friends, his two young friends. That one, Alex, has a call, and there are some strange, you know, waters around him. The waters are also around his friends, and I know that they are praying, but you know, they should pray against one of them being looked for in less than 2 years. Well, the video has now been, you know, trending widely after news broke that Alex Ekubo was rushed to the hospital on Monday, placed on life support, and sadly passed away on Tuesday afternoon, as in yesterday afternoon. His death has left fans and their colleagues in shock. You know, whilst the resurfaced, my prophecy continues to spark conversations online. Okay, in the voice of Chairman Wuntumi, who am I? Whom am I? Whom am I to challenge the prophetess and but that's what is trending on social media. That the prophetess some time back, you know, had a prophecy, told Alex and some of his friends, as in the two friends, and unfortunately, well, in my voice, it goes on and on and on and on.

Minkan Semino cry, but somewhere, somehow, I'm laughing. Anyway, Ghanaian actress and media personality, Ekuea Manford, otherwise known as a Black Coffee, has taken to social media to express frustration following what she described as a disappointing, you know, experience with a mechanic in Ghana. In a Facebook post that has, you know, since sparked reactions online, the actress recounted how her car reportedly broke down, you know, 2 days earlier, forcing her to leave it in the care of a roadside mechanic. And according to Black Coffee, Ekuea, according to her, she was later informed that the vehicle had been repaired, you know, prompting her to pick it up. Ekuea Manford, that's Black Coffee, claimed that less than 5 minutes into her journey, the car developed another fault and stopped moving again. She explained that she immediately contacted a man identified as Ibo, who had handled the arrangement, but despite assurances that the mechanic would return to assist her, no help arrived. The actress further noted that, you know, repeated calls to Ebo went unanswered, while attempts by another individual to help, you know, also proved unsuccessful. Out of frustration, she said she decided to leave the vehicle outside the police station, only to be told by, you know, the officers that the car could still be broken in, the car could still be broken into, despite being parked near, you know, the police station. And clearly upset by the incident, Ekuea Manford, aka Black Coffee, took to social media to vent. She claimed that many of her experiences with the Ghanaians have been more negative than positive, adding that situations like this, you know, often leave her emotionally drained. She also, humorously, whatever, remarked that having a husband or living with her sons would, you know, likely spare her from constantly dealing with car troubles and dishonest, you know, individuals on her own. The post has since generated mixed reactions on social media, with some users, you know, sympathizing with her, as in with her ordeal, while others criticized her comments, generalizing Ghanaians as dishonest.

In the meantime, in between time, Ghanaian Music Executive and Rough Town Records boss Yeman Bullet has called on organizers of the Telecel Ghana Music Awards to bring back Shatawale, stating that the event lacks excitement without Yeman the dancehall artist. And speaking in an interview with Nana Romeo on sister station on May 12th, that's yesterday, Bullet mentioned that the presence of Shatawale and his loyal, you know, fan base would inject more energy and entertainment into the annual awards ceremony. And Bullet said, and I quote, "They have to bring Shatawale. If only TGM organizers would listen to my advice, they should bring, you know, back Shatawale," quote unquote. And according to Bullet, relations between Chatter House and Shatawale have improved, all right, making a reconciliation possible. And Chatter House and Shatawale are cool now, so if they bring Shatawale back, it will be fun. You know, since he's also a Ghanaian musician, they should talk to him and talk to him and talk to him well. And that's according to Bullet. Okay. So Bullet is asking management of Chatter House to bring back Shatawale. Yeah, man, on the TGMA. He believes that the man, them, you know, he's got some serious vibe, serious energy. So make the TGMA a success, all right? And you see, Bullet noted that the energy brought by Shatta, you know, the Shatta movement significantly enhances events, you know, involving the artists. The SM, you know, fan base has some energy, you know, they carry out events that involve, you know, their boss, as in Shatawale. If someone insults me for saying this, I don't give a toss, because that's the truth. And that's according to Bullet. Okay, check with the time, it's 6:34 p.m. This one is brought to you by Kind Ketsiama.

In the meantime, the Black Star Experience coordinates, you know, Ghana Month in Ethiopia. Yep. A vibrant and culturally immersive tourism trade show has been successfully held in Ethiopia as part of the official launch of the Ghana Month at the renowned, you know, Kuruftu African Village, bringing together tourism stakeholders, cultural enthusiasts, business leaders, creatives, and members of the diplomatic community in a celebration of African unity and collaboration. The initiative was organized by the Bridge 54, a Pan-African cultural diplomacy platform committed to reconnecting African nations through tourism, culture, trade, and investment opportunities. The event was coordinated by the Black Star Experience Secretariat under the leadership of Rex Owusu-Mafu. And the launch marked an important cultural and economic exchange between Ghana and Ethiopia, highlighting, you know, the shared values, heritage, and inspirations of the African continent. Guests were treated to an authentic Ghanaian experience through carefully created, you know, showcases of Ghana's rich traditions, creativity, and hospitality. Attendees experienced live kente weaving demonstrations, authentic Ghanaian, you know, shea butter exhibitions, chocolate tasting sessions, traditional Ghanaian cuisine and drinks, GTP fabric displays, and a showcase of indigenous craftsmanship that, you know, reflected the beauty and ingenuity of Ghanaian artisans. The event also served as a platform, you know, for strengthening meaningful Ethiopian-Ghanaian partnership in tourism, business, investments, arts, and cultural exchange. Through music, food, fashion, and storytelling, the initiative reinforced the importance of intra-African, you know, collaboration and people-to-people connections. All right? So that's it right there. My Black Star Experience coordinates Ghana Month in Ethiopia. Check with the time. 37 into 6. 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Radio Gold.

That's Mr. Hugley, otherwise known as F.O. Lovely. WF1. That's right. 20 minutes of 7. Don't forget, it's early 7 p.m. My

0: Once again, shout out to the gentleman from Takla. That's right.
1: Nero Bona.
0: Yeah, man. The gentleman from Takla.
1: The baby aja tukbako chabana.
0: Togbido. And he happens to be the managing director, DK Engineering and Construction Limited.

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1: And you may have made a power button. 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
0: To a Massa Sam Formula,
1: Massa Sam Formula,
0: Gadam Mamilla,
1: Gadam Mamilla,
0: Najola, Nika.

that been somewhere last, was it last month? Yeah, to Quanko, Macropon. And the guys were like, that offer. Every day, the very moment they ask you, say, bro, what you go drink? KBTS. KBTS. Eh, no, man. No, man. KBTS. You want to bamba? You want to achieve with the big boys? Now you the wrong, get the kitty, you the wrong, get the cat off its link with a drop cup. Hey, Jeppe, you see how you sing? Yeah, man, make sure I was going out to one data.

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2 weeks ago Sunday, no me mi ya somo. 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

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God willing, I'll be here tomorrow, same time, 4 p.m. or through to 7 p.m. Show us when HURO will grow. 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
1: 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Thank you. 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

Yes, you had it from Wafa K on AGORO. Of course, alongside the one and only DJ Kofi. 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And you're welcome to Reggae Resonance. We're on till 9 p.m. Welcome to you and yours. Another week is here, another midweek reggae session. And we're doing it with you tonight as usual. You can reach us on WhatsApp on 0599-922-922. 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

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Like to big up the Massive Van crew, big up Peter Akwey, big up Hamley Black, big up Ellie Klim, Coolio, big up Biblical Man. Man like Solo, Patron Solo, how you doing? Patron Solo, big up yourself. And to you, Angela, greetings to you. As well as Efe. Yes, big up the Reggae Massive Van crew. We're on till 9 p.m. You can join us on WhatsApp on 0599-922-922. 0599-922-922. This is Iron Lion.

And greetings to you, man like Kim Bullet and the entire family in New York, massive. One family every time. One family. And we love every time. Man like Isaac Kojo Appiah, one love to you.

And greetings to Raz Jifa, as well as Suleiman Yakubu. We love the love, keep the love up, Kian, give it up. Obi Bastoro, one love to you. You can't forget me, but I can't forget you. Oh, yes. And greetings to you, Fred Van Dyke. One love to the Van Dyke family, yes?

to you all the way from Kingston, Jamaica. Yeah, well, this is Kimani Mali speaking to you all the way from Kingston, Jamaica, 56 Oak Road. And right now you're listening to Prime Eye on Radio Gold.

before this one, you had Black Woman and Child from Sizzla Kalanji. And then you had Kalibat with Tomorrow's Another Day. 15 minutes to top of the hour on Reggae Reasons Radio on Radio Gold 90.5 FM. This one says, Prime, good evening, and you did well. Yes, yes, yes, yes. You know I can't forget you, Storo. Not feeling fine, you said. So we wish you a speedy recovery, man, like Obi Bastoro. So bless up all the Osualata Massive, to you, Obi Bastoro, and Empress Ajua Gifty. We love you, and you know that. In comes Mikey Dread. Your love. Not played a song in how many years now? Over 10 years. Mikey Dread, right here.

Selector. And this one goes out to you, Ubastor, and your wife, Ajua Gifty.

0: born Michael George Campbell on June 4, 1954. His name is Mikey Dread. Also a broadcaster, actually. Also on the radio. And this is one of his top tunes, yes? 10 minutes atop of the hour, Reggae Reasons. You can reach us on WhatsApp on 0599-922-922. And as we move along...
1: Well, in come the thing them call a broken heart, this blessed love will never part. I don't know it from the start, me tell them say I'm dirty, yeah. Sean Paul and Sasha, come sing.

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A dancehall classic from Sister Nancy. Simply titled Bam Bam. Bam Bam. There are many other tracks with the same title, actually, but this is it. From Sister Nancy right here on Radio Gold 90.5 FM, your power station. And in comes the Queen. With Thank You, Jah.

0: Yes, giving thanks. This is the queen of reggae in the building, Nana Rita Marley, right here on Reggae Reasons. It's exactly 8 p.m. and we're here on Radio Go. This one says, greetings, greetings, Prime. Hope you good. Kindly grant me a wish by playing some Nyaya Bingi tunes. From this one is from Labongos to Kwame Bediaku, aka Seaman, to Atom of the Yard, at Latibia Koshi, and to Black Santino. Many thanks. And let me look, there are lots of Nyaya Bingi tunes. I'm wondering which one to. Okay, let's see. Maybe this one. All right, yes. This one is from Culture.
1: Zion!
0: Weeping Eyes.

Now this song reminds me of Professor Kojo Oponwadie. Yeah. Greetings to you, Prof. I know you're not in Ghana, so you probably won't hear this. Weeping Eyes is actually a special version, a production version. So you don't get certain elements in from the original, yeah? But it's sweet nonetheless. We shall bid farewell to this corrupted world. And God shall wipe away our weeping eyes. Sounds from culture. Weeping Eyes, like to big up Alfred Mustard Seed. We give thanks, big up yourself. One love to Angela Adum Abna Ephraim Boche. One love. Once again, big up man like Kim Bullet. New York Massive. I hope the cold is all right now. All the snow, yeah? And doesn't that remind me of By the Rivers of Babylon? In comes the Matons. Later known as the Mighty Matons.

0: Big tune from the Matans Rivers by the Rivers of Babylon. It's Reggae Reasons right here on Radio Gold 90.5 FM. And we have some positive vibes coming through until 9 p.m. And let me read this one. Says, greetings, Prime. I'm feeling irate as I'm doing the listening. Please throw in Picture on the Wall by Natural Lights. Wow, Picture on the Wall by Natural Lights. Ah, you guys do your thing every week here on Reggae Reasons. And this one is from Akosua Ahin, says, keep the rhythms coming. So let's get the track from the Natural Lights, Picture on the Wall.
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2: Yes, sir.

Special request from Solomon in Pokwasi. I knew when I saw his name, I was like, all right, another reggae song to learn from. Yeah, America, call back your soldiers. Call back your soldiers and move away from Africa. And I'll take that. Coming from an Italian, yeah? Coming from Alberosi. Why not? Positive vibes on Reggae Reasons right here on Radio Gold 90.5 FM. And what's next? Lots next. 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

Jenny's from Bugo. Before this one, you heard Buju Banton with Untold Stories. 9 more minutes to go, just about time to wrap up. Yeah, and this one, someone's favorite, special one. Jenny's from Bugo. And in comes Calibats with Thank the Almighty.

too many soldiers' life lost on the battlefield. Calibers right there. It's about time to wrap up tonight for this week's edition of Reggae Reasons. Many thanks the entire Massive Van crew. And of course, I'll do this one for DJ Pascal, right? Says Big Up Primary, more fire, play me August Town. I'm DJ Pascal. Yeah, I just found this one somewhere, so I'll do that for you, yes? We got Man Like King Bullet and the entire family. Keep it cool, keep it easy, yeah? Keep moving. We give thanks for the love. And we give thanks for life. And speedy recovery to you, Storo, as well. Let's do this one. August Town. Live the life you love the life you live. Keep your minds positive. There's a Bob Marley at the tail end of this one. One love every time. Dwayne Stevenson.

center of the equator, from the western part of from the western part of that continent, from the southern part of that country, from the crest of that road. Waves are radiating at high speed from gate to gate, door to door, room to room, stereo to stereo, speaker to speaker, from that station radio goal to that dial 90.5, where the difference is obviously crystal clear. From the center of the equator, from the western part of that continent, from the southern part of that country, from the crest of that road. Waves are radiating at high speed from gate to gate, door to door, room to room, stereo to stereo, speaker to speaker, from that station radio goal to that dial 90.5, where the difference is obviously crystal clear.